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He touched the Govardhan and the Hanuman ji body get freeze there. So he said, who are you and why are you trying to lift me up from here? So Hanuman ji very prem vinamrata se bole, हे पर्वतराज, हम श्री राम जी के कार्य में आपको ले जाना चाहते हैं. आई वॉन्ट टू टेक यू फ्रॉम हियर फॉर द वर्क ऑफ प्रभु श्री राम. मेरा नाम प्रभु श्री राम का सेवक हूं मैं. आई एम अ सर्वेंट ऑफ प्रभु श्री राम. मेरा नाम हनुमान है. आई हर्ड दैट नेम. यू आर द हनुमान. Yes, yes. The mountain talking, Govardhan mountain talking. He says, you can carry me from here. If you give me the surety, Bhagwan will walk on me, touch me, use me. Then only I will allow you to take me from here. Otherwise, you cannot lift me from here. Hanuman ji is Atulit Baldhama. Unlimited strength and a sevak of Prabhu Shri Ramchandra ji. Maryada Purushottam. Limited territory, you know. You don't, Prabhu Shri Maryada, when say, you never cross the boundaries. You always remain in the territory. So his sevak ji, Hanuman ji. So Hanuman ji says, hey Parvatraj, main aapko surety deta hu. कि प्रभु आपकी बात भी सुनेंगे, आपकी इच्छा भी पूर्ण करेंगे. आई गिव यू माई वर्ड. भगवान श्री रामचंद्र जी गोइंग टू टच यू, स्पर्श यू, यूज यू फॉर हिज ओन वर्क. दिस इज माई श्योरिटी. हाँ, ओके, देन इज ओके. आई कैन टेक दैट बिकॉज यू आर हनुमान. आई हर्ड यू ग्रेट लीलास about Hanuman ji now, Mahiman Garima. You know the Hanuman ji have Asht Siddhi Nav Nidhi Ke Data. He can become small, tiny, and he can become giant. And he have unlimited size, he can go. If a mountain is 100 feet, he will become a 200 feet. Root it out so and gone. Jai Shri Ram. So simply, Pawan Putra Hanuman ji lift this beautiful mountain and go in. And all of a sudden, when he given lift this beautiful mountain and go into the Vrindavan, leave in the Vrindavan, he got the message that the Setu, the bridge, already has been completed. So Prabhu Ramachandra ji says, whatever you are doing, leave those things right there and come back to the civil. Civil means the camp, wherever they were camping. Govardhan get sad, not angry, but he's sad. He says, Hanuman, you give me the surety. Now you have to put me down. He says, I cannot cross my Swami Adesh. This is Prabhu Shri Ramchandra ji orders. I cannot cross that. But I will give you the surety. Bhagwan will come here and perform the beautiful Ras Leela with you. He will perform, he will come and give you darshan. I will talk to my Aradhya. And Hanuman ji put back that mountain right there. So twice the mountain was lift. And then Prabhu Shri Pawan Putra Hanuman ji went back to the camp where the bridge was built. And Hanuman ji went and says, Prabhu, this is what happened today. And I give him that surety. So Prabhu Shri Ramchandra ji say, hey Hanuman, vichalit na ho. Do not worry about that. You can send that message to Govardhan. I will come in Dwapar time and perform Ras Leela with him. Ek baar Prince bole, Sri Raja Ramchandra Bhagwan ki. Listen, beautiful bhajan. This is a special bhajan request.

medicines, grass for the animals, cows, wood for Havan, wood to make build our home, water, shelter, so much things we just get. That beautiful mountain Govardhan. Why we don't praise to him? Why we don't praise to this Gau Mata? We get everything out of her. Milk to curd to ghee, everything. Gobar. It had different cows, variety cows. Desi cow. You know, the Gau Mata have 40% the antibiotic potential. Even in the urine. Sometimes people say, they must drink cow. Now today is a medicine everywhere. Just now you will be banning here if you sell cow. You know that? So the Gau Mata is so. So when Bhagwan Sri Krishna ji conversation taking place and he convinced them. He said, yes, Kanha making correct. He said, they are the devtas. They are not a Bhagwan. He's an Indra Dev. Just like sun have to rise, Surya Narayan. Moon have to rise, evening have to come, breeze have to blow. That is natural thing. If we have to worship, better we worship to the mountains. What we gain from them? Praise to the cows. And however, everybody come to that understanding. Because Bhagwan himself talking. And they are normal, just like normal, you know. Normal. Sometimes we just get comfortable, we just talk all kind of things. We just forget he's a Baba. Forget he's a Guru. We just talk all kind of things. Because we're so comfortable with each other. So Bhagwan diye and performing this Leela, and all the Gokul people, they're comfortable with him. He said, well, okay, no problem. He makes that decision. And so many beautiful Leelas Prabhu Sri Krishnaji perform at that little age. And everybody started to perform puja. He said, Kanha, this is a Bhagwan. This mountain is Bhagwan. He said, yes, let's go and perform puja. They perform puja to the Gau Mata and the mountain, Govardhan Baba. They come. Bhagwan himself give the darshan in that mountain. Krishna Bhagwan worshipping himself in that Govardhan mountain. He says, listen to me. He telling everybody, listen to me, pray to the Govardhan mountain. Then you will see the Bhagwan. You will see Satyanarayan Bhagwan. You will see. Or you will see that. You will get the blessings. Watch. And all the Gwalas, the people, start to do the parikrama. Going around. When you're going around, it means, Bhagwan, take me from this recycle birth and death. Born and grow and suffer, born and grow, suffer. I make that parikrama, Bhagwan. Take me away from, give me the mukti, salvation. So Bhagwan Sri Krishna ji performed their leela. Everybody performing this. Everybody performing puja to the Govardhan mountain. Every day we perform puja. And then from the Govardhan mountain itself, Bhagwan Sri Satyanarayan given darshan. He said, hey, Kanha, look. You know, small children, so everybody excited. They say, Kanha, look. And they watching. And Bhagwan Satyanarayan give them the darshan. Now, this is not right for Devraj Indra. Indra is the king of the heaven. He's the king of the Navagraha Devtas, Dasavadikpal Devtas. All the Devis and Devtas. Devis and Devtas, you have to understand. Devis and Devtas is different than Bhagwan. That's what you have to understand. Bhagwan is who? Satyanarayan Bhagwan. Vishnu Bhagwan. Umapati Mahadev. They are the Bhagwan and they are incarnation. Their forms also, we see Bhagwan. See Ganeshji, Bhagwan. But all the Devis and the Navagraha Devtas. Indra Dev, Vayu Dev, wherever Dev applies, they are not gods. Right? But they are just like a ministries. Fire ministries, water ministries, education ministries. Understand? You follow me, right? So Bhagwan is the one who controls the five elements. Bhagavan. The five elements.

0: who controls?
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0: So when any troubles then comes, troubles come, problems comes, either they go to Satyanarayan Bhagwan or either they go to Umapati Mahadev. Hey Bhagwan, Daya Karo, Trahimam, Trahimam. You know, we see all the time in the movies, series. So they are Devatas. So Devraj Indra did not like that. I hope he ain't gonna make no rain today. Because every time reading Katha, rain does fall. I have to reach Santa Cruz to Baba. And when he did, he realized this little child, Kanha, he only 7 years. And he take away my prayers and offerings, everything. And he tell his clouds. Very, very, very deadliest cloud. How we say, bucket of rain fallen? This is a barrel of rain fallen. Rain start to fall like, oh God, unlimited. Never going to stop. Not a bucket. Barrels of rain fallen. The deadliest cloud. We never experienced that yet. 7 deadliest clouds. When the akash open, the clouds just open, water just fall like somebody just threw you barrel of water. The whole Vrindavan started to get flood. Every way cows started making noise, birds and creatures, everybody. And some of the critics says, you know, because of him. When everything goes right, because of him. And when everything goes wrong, because of he. So Bhagwan Sri Krishna ji getting blamed. Critics is important to know. Some people criticize you because you have something. That's why they criticize you. If you are nothing, then nobody. Who is you? Where you come from? But if you have something, they will always criticize you. You know, he and so. That is good. When people criticize you, you will grow more. They're talking about you. Must not be afraid and get tied away. Don't raise your temper. Control your emotions. Let it talk. Let the action speak louder than the words. So, critics start to say, well, because of the Kanha, this happened. So Bhagwan Shri Krishna ji says, oh, you all follow me. So where we going, Kanha? We going by the Satyanarayan city God just now. He was seeing God there. In the mountain, we go pray to him. And they are very innocent as well. So when Bhagwan Sri Krishna ji play beautiful Bansuri, Madhur Bansuri, what happened? All the creatures, birds and animals and cows follow him. They mesmerize him, you know, following his Dhun, Madhur Vani, the beautiful flute. And that flute just call everybody. And Bhagwan Sri Krishna ji, you know, 7 years young. So he said, well, everybody come. All you come? Right. Look at this giant mountain here. Let's pray to Bhagwan and Bhagwan will lift it up. And Bhagwan Sri Krishna ji. Ek baar prem se bole Sri Krishna Bhagwan ki jai. Bhagwan Sri Krishna ji lift the mountain. Right hand or left hand? Little finger, middle finger, thumb, which? Left hand. Little finger. Top of that. And when Bhagwan Sri Krishna ji lift the mountain now, everybody said, no, no, no. You know, they have a stick and thing. Let me help him. They're very so innocent. He said, let me put little, you know, support on thing. Everybody try and support, put in support. And tell everybody, come, all come here. And the Govardhan Baba automatically become even so lighter, you know. Prabhu there. And Govardhan just dancing, the beautiful. He lean this side and lean that side. That time he dancing. So when the mountain going so, the devotee, the innocent people, Gwalas, he says, Kanha, Kanha, Kanha, let me support this here. This mountain falling in the side.

on this side. And Bhagwan Sri Krishna ji given Shri, you know, credit to everyone. Yeah, put this side, put this side. You can lift that mountain. You can support anything. And some of them say, oh, Kana, you're very strong. Yeah, because I just thief makhan and eat. And I always just make plenty makhan for me. That way I'm strong, you know. Yes. And Bhagwan Sri Krishna that performing the beautiful Leela. And laughing at Devraj Indra. He say, you get the Abhiman. And I have to crush your Abhiman. So when Bhagwan crushed the Abhiman, purification takes place. So Leela taken 7 days and everybody under that. And how the Leela, Ras Leela taking place now. Even they in that situation, they are performing the Ras Leela. How the Leela taking place? The Leela taking place by Bhagwan Sri Krishna ji. Lift the mountain one side, another side. Hey, the beautiful flute. Start to play the flute music. So if the flute playing, then you need a drum. Okay, we need a drummer. Somebody had to play the drum. Nice. So the beautiful flute play. Eh? Need a drummer now. Who going to be the drummer? You see those clouds? When it clash. Those clouds become the drum for Bhagwan Sri Krishna ji while he performing that Leela. So we have a drummer, we have a musician, we have a drummer, we need a singer. Are we getting a singer? Can you imagine it? The beautiful thousands of cows.

Who's seen this? Beautiful Leela, who's seen it? Who documented? Who righted that beautiful appearance? Dark night, rain fallen, barrel of rain fallen. Who's seen that? Who's seen that in a dark night now? What happened? When the lightning is striking, Damini. And you've seen that beautiful Leela of Bhagwan Sri Krishna Ji. So mesmerizing. 7 days and seven nights, barrels of rain fall. And it have a barrels of rain gone where? That also have a beautiful katha. I won't go there. And this rain fallen, and Indra realized he is not the ordinary child. I am making mistake. Then he started to pray. Everybody clasps their hands together. And he prayed. He says, Shantakaram. He dhyan upon Bhagwan Sri Satyanarayan Ji.

perform their beautiful dhyan to Satyanarayan Bhagwan, because he wants to know who's this. And as he pray, sincerely he prayed to Bhagwan Sri Satyanarayan Ji, he saw the beautiful Satyanarayan Bhagwan standing before him, lifting this beautiful Govardhan mountain, holding the Shankh Chakra Padma Gada, and stand up on the lotus and gwalas around him. So he now realized, is the Prabhu himself performing Leela? Hey Bhagwan, please forgive me. I made a huge mistake. Please forgive me, Bhagwan. So Bhagwan says, tum meri sharan mein aa gaye Indra. Tumhe apne bhool ka paschaap ho chuka hai. I forgive you, O Indra. You was get little more abhimani. So I was to destroy your abhiman. So Bhagwan Sri Krishna Ji says, tumhara kalyan ho. He blessed the Devraj Indra. He says, you once again you purify. Same thing. We sit down in puja, we drink Keshavaya Namaha, Raghavaya Namaha, Sudhikaran, and purify ourselves and sit down and perform puja. And when we go from here now, come back to the original form. So this is how it is. Life is all about. So Bhagwan, the last quote I will say, the Bhagwan says, भगवत गीता में भगवान श्री कृष्ण जी कहते हैं, जिस तरह से अग्नि धुएं को ढक देती है, धुआं अग्नि को ढक देता है, उसी तरह से धूल आईने को ढकता है, उसी तरह से अज्ञानता आकांक्षाएं ज्ञान को ढक देती है. जस्ट लाइक टू मच ऑफ स्मोक कवर द फ्लेम एंड टू मच ऑफ डस्ट ऑन द मिरर कवर्स, यू कैन नॉट सी नथिंग. Just like too many desires when you have, it destroy your knowledge. So you must have a desires, but you have to know what desire you make, what wish you make. So when we sit in the satsang, listen to the glorification of Bhagwan, we must carry something. The good knowledge, good thoughts, what Guruji, Santas, Brahmins gives you. And implement, not all the time, all things, but at least one word. Sometimes we say, all root of evil things is, all the evil things, the root is your desires. You have to have a desire to have money first, right? The money can be the first one. You had a desire to go and work hard and earn the money. So your desires, destroys you. You mining your enemies. If you can control those enemies, what you are mining within you, then outside world, not a problem. You can easily handle that. Every day we mine those enemies. And what is your enemies? Our enemies? Hate, jealous, anger, pride, ego, lust. Gaspain. These are our enemies. When you realize, when you give up those enemies, then you will get the Param Gyan, Brahma Gyan ki anubhuti hoti hai. So we listen to the beautiful bhajan here. We glorify the Bhagwan Sri Krishna Ji.

0: So this was a beautiful leela of Prabhu Shri Krishnachandra Maharaj. So the katha comes ends here. So before we go to the aarti, pass on to the podium.
1: Sitaram devotees, before I do my vote of thanks, I would like to call to the microphone to give a few words. The president of the Sanigrandi Ramlila Committee, an executive member of the Northeast Regional Council of the STMS, Mr. Lennox Daniel, to give a few words before I do the vote of thanks.
2: Devotees, to Vyasti Pandit Sharma, Obedi Pandit, Pandit Shukla, other pandits, sadhus, executive member, Mr. Rishi Chikari, another executive member of this beautiful mandir, the Kirtan group, my brother in Dharma, Mahamohan Gosain, Mr. Sona, and others, our devotees, Sitaram. It is my pleasure to be here this evening to join with you all in this final evening of your Panchavati Gyan Yagya. What a beautiful session it was. I was truly amazed and admire the way the Panditji carry about the katha. For 24 years at the Sant Nagar Hindu Temple, our Panditji, Pandit Bhavanath, he read the Bhagavad Gita for 24 years on a Thursday evening. We finished last year. And we had a beautiful session where we had a 21 session. And I will tell you, you could never get enough of this beautiful Bhagavat at all. So with that, I don't want to take much time, but I want to thank you all for having me this evening, Rishiji. And on behalf of the Sanatan Dharma Mahasabha, the Northeast Regional Council, I say congratulations to you all, and may Lord Krishna continue to bless this mandir and bless the executive. Jai Sitaram.
1: Once again, to the Raja himself, our Reverend Vyas, he liked that name, the Raja. Pandit Manoj Sharma, our spiritual leader, we want to say thank you once again for conducting and reading such a lovely discourse tonight. I hope everybody learned something from your discourse. You always give good inspiration towards our community and the people around us in our community here right in Brazil. We want to say thank you to you and your Dharmapatni for joining us for the past 5 nights. To the BD Pandit, Pandit Jaikishan Shukla, who read on the first night, we want to say thank you also for the first night and also conducting our puja this afternoon in a very orderly fashion and well trained and teaching the shrutas the way forward to Dharma. We want to say thank you, Pandit Jaikishan Shukla. To you, the shrutas, every evening, I know it's a very big task to take time off from your regular duties to come and sit in puja at 4:30 every evening. We want to say thank you to all the shrutas. Thank you to the bhajan group, all the different bhajan groups every night, and the one standing bhajan group, I must say, Uncle Sona and the Karapu Mandir bhajan group. We want to say thank you to the members of the other temples who have joined in the bhajan group there. We have Uncle Mani and Uncle Ba from the Brazil Temple, and we have members of the Watt Street Crepe and St. Augustine Temple there also. We want to say thank you to all the different bhajan groups who are here tonight joining with us and for the past few nights. To members of all the different temples, spiritual leaders, we want to say thank you once again for joining with us. Tonight, we have members of the Sanagar Temple, we have Watt Street Crepe, St. Augustine Temple, Karapo Temple, Last Thomas Temple, Komoto Temple, Uncle Doyce and family, Miss Lisa, my son, form teacher, her mother from San Chiquito, the Kailash mother from San Chiquito. We have members of the Malik Temple. So I hope the brother people are here and how much temples are here today. So we have to join with them when they have their Ramayan. And I want to thank Uncle Boise of the Karapa Mandir for getting that maxi load and bringing down. I just saw the WhatsApp yesterday late, and I want to know where is this maxi. I just see a man in a hammock that class and say, well, it's the wrong number. But Uncle Boise, thanks again.

0: Somewhere in the crowd? Yeah. You want to say thanks? Thanks again for bringing on the Maxi Load. And you bring on the Cintra with you also. She doesn't have transport to come to Brussels. So I want to say thank you for that 25-seater you brought her with. And the Cintra, thank you for coming and joining us. To you, the members of the congregation, we want to say thank you. I have a very long list of thank yous. I start since the first night, so I will have much to say tonight. So after, I would like to thank you, the congregation, for coming out each night and supporting us in many different ways, in donations, in cash and kind, in coming and help cleaning, preparation. We want to say thank you to all who have donated to meals, Prasad. We want to say thank you to all those people who have made our Brahmin a very successful one. To all who have donated cedars, Uncle Boys at the back, the gas tanks. We have Auntie Sugan with the malas. Well, Uncle, you have to tell Uncle Kiri about the flowers, eh? Make sure you ask for the flowers before they make the mala. So, Baba, don't think you might get any mala from your cutter because Uncle Boise, and not Uncle Boise, Uncle Kitty, with those flowers in the rain, picking people flowers. I saw him the other morning picking flowers. And when I watched the tree, I didn't see no flowers. I said, well, what Uncle Kitty picking there? But rain was falling. So we have to give Uncle Kitty a hearty round of applause. You know, he go all out to get these malas. And you see the lovely malas from the Chiwa Janak to take home his, to put it as a souvenir. I don't know how long it will last. But he take home his yesterday. We have Mr. Richie Boy, our video in our Ramayan for the past 5 nights. We want to say thank you and to all the sponsors, Richie Glass and Aluminum, Gift and Things Variety Store, in Brazil, Anaya Rupchan, Parliament Bar. We want to thank all these people for having our video air live on Facebook and on radio and TV geography also. Today, as I announced yesterday, we wanted help at the back. But the back was real full today. So we go on next 9 nights next year. We will go 5 nights. If the back remain full like that. So he won't be that tired. So we want to thank Uncle Lambie and family for coming out this morning, Auntie Sima and Uncle Noel, who assisted Kishan, our vice president. Although he's under the weather, Kishan did a wonderful job by chunking all the pot and having his dad turn it while he's supervised. So we want to say thank you to Kishan, our vice president. We had the roti makers, Uncle Dookie, Auntie Joyce, Auntie Laura, Mouse, Pee-wee. I know you want to know if the boy's name is Mouse, eh? But I see nickname. Eh? So Mouse, Pee-wee, and we had little Narin supporting us in the roti today. We want to say thank you to all of you. Thank you to Auntie Pikrani, and Oma, Auntie Jamila, for all the different flowers, leaves, everything you have bring every evening. I want to say thank you for that. Every evening, they are here with flowers and leaves, and Tati Pikrani also go in the rain also, and I will get blamed for that, because I always tell her, do not come outside in the rain to pick flowers, but she's always willing. You want to say thank you, Auntie Pikrani. To Yuna Pablo, you have Noel Tulsi and Auntie Sima for making all the prasad every evening, together with Naveen also, who was on the roll with them every evening making prasad. We want to say thank you. To all the sponsors, who people from different supermarkets, wholesale and retails, we have Yuna Pablo, Jay's Wholesale and Retail, Sita Hall Grocery, and lots more. It's plenty to call. We want to say thank you to all of you for all your kind donations and all your sponsors each evening. thank you to all the viewers on Facebook. We want to say thank you. We have Pandit Rajneesh all the way from England looking on. We have, well, Auntie, you're here, and you're not in Port of Spain right now. So Auntie is always be in the market there watching on. So we want to say thank you to all the viewers who are viewing live on our Facebook page. Thank you for all the nice comments. We want to thank Ricky Otto, air conditioned supplier of Talparo, where he fixed all the air conditioned. We thank you for your kind contribution. At every time we have service, we want to say thank you to you. To Mr. Bimal Ramdani, all the way from Arena, we want to say thank you for your music system. Each night, and even when we have puja during the year, you always support us with your music. Tonga Sona, as Baba said, he can't done thank him. But his thanks, I feel we ought to go and do a one-night Ramayana in Karapumandir to help out Uncle Sona, because that's the only thanks, because Uncle Sona here with us every day. Sometime during the day, Uncle Sona spent half day with us here. Uncle Sona, we want to say thank you very much. Auntie Sue, we want to say thank you also. Before I close, well, you know, yesterday we had a little surprise with some AC units. We got 3 AC units donated. I see Baba sneezing with that fan, so I don't know how we could take the AC. So he had a thick fan up here. So you got 3 AC units, so you know we have to do the blocking around and things. So it's a lot of work. So you will look on your WhatsApp chat and you will see the different work could be taking place. We'll be celebrating 75 years in existence, not here at the Mandir, but from Wedong, Daddy will tell you all after, from Lal Singh, came coming up the road. We'll, from next year, we will be 75 years, so we'll have a grand thing next year, 75 years. Not at this point here, but with the SDMS branch start off in the 20th of November, 1952. So I did some research. So next year we'll be celebrating 75th anniversary of our organizing with the SDMS. So after receiving your RT, your Panchamrit, Bojan has been prepared in a takeaway fashion due to the fact that we haven't finished the next half of the roof yet. We are looking for funding to finish the next half. We have to get 18 sheets of galvanized to finish that next half, and then we will be able to sit and eat in a proper manner. So we have a little takeaway service, and anybody wish to dine, I know plenty of people came from far, you can sit also if you like. We want to say thank you to all the Mandirs, all the temples, all the Babas who came out and joined with us, all the budget groups. We want to say thank you, thank you, thank you. Sitaram, and have a safe journey to your respective homes.
1: Ek bar principal Sri Vrindavan Bihai Lal ki jai. So we are coming to our final offerings, and this is our tradition since I am here. 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I love Rishi Bar. So what I want everybody to stand up. Do any Puna Ahuti, as Panditji performed Havan already. 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And

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Pray to Bhagwan Sri Satyanarayan, Bhagwati Devi, Durga Mata, to bless each and every one of us with good health, prosperity, long life. And must last time I mentioned that to all the sponsors, thank you to making our yagya successful. And surely Bhagwan going to make your life successful.

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You've been listening to Delayed Broadcast, the fifth of five nights Panchayati Gyan Yajna, which was recorded at the Brazil Village Hindu Temple. Officiating on the fifth night was Panaji Pandit Manoj Sharma. Time in Trinidad and Tobago, 9 minutes after nine. Hey, keep your eyes locked on. Great programming continues on your number one. Ricky Ramlagan in your company. Here's Sundar Sapna on a Friday night. Up next.

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Even if there are lakhs of storms of sin, your light will never get them lost to Ganesha. He became the king of his own fate, who, forgetting this world, got your company. O Ganesha.

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With just a spark of revenge, the entire Lanka of Ravan gets burned down. 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O Ganesha.

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Ricky Ramlagan in your company here with you until midnight. A beautiful Friday night, the 7th of August. 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
0: 663-1027, the number you can get me in studio. 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Anyone celebrating a birthday today? Happy, happy birthday to you. If you're celebrating your anniversary, congratulations. Book fans, choices, blessings. Welcome, my friends. Welcome to your Sundar Sapna on a Friday night. Ricky Ramlagan in your company.

Time check, we've got 23 minutes before the 10 o'clock hour here in Trinidad and Tobago on telephone line open where you can call in with your greetings, your dedications, your love. WhatsApp messages to 3123901. LSSC Tram, Tavindra, out there in Montplaisir in our company. Bhagwan, stress blessing, see you and the entire home circle. We say Sitram, Tanti Sita Lakinda, the Lakindas and Sam Lals and Montrose, Shagwanas, Ranuka, Sean, Baby Nathan, Ravi, the entire Brooklyn crew, the Long Island crew as well. Let's say Sitram to the Sukna Nuns, out there in Endeavour, Shagwanas, Ria and Suresh, the Varshan to Indar, the Ragus and Mahadevs, out in La Quesa, the Mohammeds of Prisal. Saying Sitram to the Sings, the Rishma and Dhruv, the Suraj Nath, Santi Umati and Ravi, out there in St. Helena. The Sings in Kunapir, Uncle Kishore, Auntie Parvati, Ananda Nu and Shashti, Patsy and the Ramrups and Kanapi as well, to Ananda Puja and the Vasu. Let's say Sitram to Eddie out in Malik Barataria, Auntie Doreen of Arangwes, Auntie Margaret in Barataria as well, Auntie Chan out there in Marat Street, Auntie Rata and the Pyramid family, Five Rivers Aruka, to Mashamati, happy, happy Friday nights. Auntie Dolly, Uncle Coke, and Rina in Turi, Auntie Radhika, Uncle Roop, Little Kuru Road Kumoto. Saying Sitram to Andy and Anna. Bhagwan's choice blessings, you guys. Let's say Sitram to Uncle Dan, Auntie Savin, Makoya, to Sola Nindra of Paje, Auntie Gita, Auntie Gangade of Paje as well. The Basdeos, Auntie Savi, Uncle Muni, Sunita, Narendra, Anita, Videsh, Shivesh, Arif, and Aaron. Saying Sitram to the Pilates, Sati and Lynette, Bhagwan's choice of blessings. We've got Auntie Doris Tambi Goberdan out there in Canada, locked on and logged in. While we're in Canada, let's say Sitram to the Chedis, Mahanji, Dr. Bali Ram Chedi, Tamil, RT, Dr. Avesh, Uncle Gangadhar Singh in Brampton, and Mr. Rajendra Gobin and family in Mississauga. Bhai Shastri Sirat Singh, Uncle Inner Maharaj, Tara, Vidya, Shara, Bhagwan's choice of blessings, see y'all. We say Sitram to Auntie Andy, Uncle Loach, Auntie Rosie, Hannon and Cindy and the entire crew. Gita and Selena, the Rupchans out there in Ghat Road. Miss and Mrs. Dulichan Gopal out in Williamsville. Sharon and Tolly in Pinal, Neil, Nathan, Ariel, Risha, Swan and Terry. Sergeant Manbod and Devi, Officer John Maraj out there in Barakpo and Officer Aja Maraj and the entire Monroe Road crew.

0: 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Hila se si tram to Jaden and the Bihari Lals out there in Edinburgh 500. Tanti Malti, Uncle Ralphie, Shivi, Sunil, Sita, Sean, Melissa, Samira and Vani out there in Orlando. Rene Sahari Prasad and Mom, Antikash Mawati in Orlando as well. Sunita Prasad and Mom and Isa out in Hollywood, Florida. Bhagwan's choice of blessings. We say si tram, Tanti Bela, Tanti Danu, Tanti Taj Ramki soon out there in the UK.
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Hello, this is Sitram Digitan David, the Dev Narayan South Day in Edmonton, Alberta, saying Sitram. To the Ram Sahai South Day in Monroe Road, Doreen, Sparrow, Amanda, Amelia, Anjali, Jagi, and Joan. South Day in Felicity, Sitram, to guys, Bhagwan's choices, blessings. Let's say Sitram to Tila and the entire home circle. Happy Friday nights.

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1: 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Hila Sesi Dram to the Munesars. Cinderella and Basram, Bhagwan stress blessings. Happy Friday night to you guys. We say see Tram to Dulam and Dulari off today in Queens, New York, to the Rampasads in New York. Anand, Annie and Abhi, Bhagwan stress blessings. Saying see Tram once again, Tandisita.

Lakinda, the Lakindas and Sam Lals in Montrose, Shagwanas, Ranuka, Sean, Baby Nathan, Ravi, the entire Brooklyn crew, the Long Island crew. It's 663-1027, the number you can get me in studio. WhatsApp messages to 312-3901. Friday the 7th of August, stay just the music you know and love, right? The music to give you the energy to get you through the weekend, to energize your weekend. And it's emanating from our studios, Guanapaje Main Road Extension, Church of Roosevelt Highway in Tunapuna. Once again, anyone celebrating a birthday today, happy, happy birthday to you, celebrating your anniversary. Congratulations, Bhagwan's choice of blessings. Let's head off to Las Lomas and say Sita Ram to Uncle Ramas Samaru. The Shakti and Rodney, Bhagwan's choice of blessings to you guys as well. FM, a radio station that was born out of a struggle and it was built especially for you.

The voice there of Auntie Molly Ramcharan, and of course we wish Auntie Molly a speedy recovery. Bhagwan's choice of blessings to you and the entire home circle. Let's see Dram Tanti Chan out there in Marad Street, Tanti Radha and the Piraman family, Five Rivers, Aruka, Temeshamati. Happy, happy Friday night to you.

107 FM, your number one, the one and only Hindu radio station here. 23 minutes after 10, we continue with the music. The voice of the Rani, Rasika Dindiyal. You just heard our Darian Mohammed there together with her Ajib Basia. Here's the Rani for you tonight. Nice, nice music. So says our message on our WhatsApp board.

27 after 10. Radio Jagati, 102.7 FM. This one, another one by the Rani. Some messages, and then we'll continue with the music for you on your Sundara Sapna on our Friday nights.

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The music right here on your Sundara Sapna. Saying see dramas again to all our listeners. Hey, happy Friday night to you. 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Hey, those of you just are relaxing, Sidra and to you guys as well, probably are spending some quality time with family and friends right about now. Well, then I've got the music for you to make those magical, memorable moments, yeah? The music emanating from our studios, Konapaja Main Road Extension, Church of Roosevelt Highway in Tunapuna. Ricky Ramlagan in your company. How about we begin this part of the program with the voice of Anand Yankar.

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And speaking of our magical midnight hour, I'm sure many of you might be looking out for that meteor shower. Well, let's say it wouldn't be visible to us here in Trinidad and Tobago. Hopefully we are get to see some of that magic here. Saying sitram once again to all our listeners home here in Trinidad and Tobago, regionally, internationally. Mishamiti, Sitra Auntie once again, and happy, happy Friday night. Auntie Dolly, Uncle Coke, Sanrina in Turi, Auntie Radhika, Uncle Roop, Little Kuru Road, Kumoto. Hey, all our drivers on the roadways, safe journey to your destination, yeah? For fans, choices, blessings. Those of you at work, just are keeping me company while I keep you company as we go about this Friday night. And this is the Lakinda, the Lakindas and Samlals and Montrose, Shagwanas, Ranuka, Sean, Baby Nathan, Ravi, the entire Brooklyn crew, the Long Island crew as well. Merle J.D. out there in Ajax, Toronto. How about this one for you?

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And we've got 5 minutes again to go before midnight. So this is where I've got to wrap things up now. Make my way out of studio. As I remind you, hey, if God brings you to it, He will bring you through it, right? Happy moments, praise God. Difficult moments, seek God. Quiet moments, worship God. Painful moments, trust God. Every moment, my dear friends, thank God. Ricky Ramlagan, thanking you for allowing me into your hearts, into your homes, via the airwaves of Radio Jagati, 102.7 FM. Let's see Dram once again, Tanti Malti, Uncle Ralphie, Shivi, Sunil, Sita Sean, Melissa, Samira, and Vani, author in Orlando, locked on. I'll be with you tomorrow. I've got your Masters of 10 Singing, local classical masters, 12 noon to 3, right here on your number one. Until then, hey, enjoy the rest of this beautiful night. Have a blessed and awesome, a safe day tomorrow. And remember, Bhagwan loves you, right? Ricky Ramlagan saying, see Dram, the listeners. I'm home.

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2: May Lord Ganesh, the leader of Shiv's retinue, whose very thought ensures success, who carries on his shoulders the head of a beautiful elephant, who is a repository of wisdom and abode of blessed qualities, shower his grace. May that merciful Lord, whose grace enables the dumb to wax eloquence and a cripple to ascend an inaccessible mountain, who burns all the impurities of the Kali Age, be moved to pity. May the Lord, who ever sleeps on the ocean of milk, and who is as swarthy as a blue lotus, and has eyes resembling a pair of full-blown red lotuses, take up his abode in my bosom. May the crusher of Cupid, Bhagwan Shankar, whose form resembles in color the jasmine flower and the moon, who is the consort of the goddess Parvati and abode of compassion, and who is fond of the afflicted, be gracious to me. I bow to the lotus feet of my Guru, who is an ocean of mercy and is no other than Sri Hari himself in human form, whose words are sunbeams, as it were, for dispersing the mass of darkness in the form of gross ignorance. Jai Shri Ram.

0: You have been listening to our sponsored feature, The Ramayana Sumiran with Pandit Navin Umarat Maharaj. 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

9 minutes after 6 o'clock. It's a beautiful Saturday morning here in the Republic of Trinidad and Tobago. Sitaram, everyone, and welcome to Saturday Morning Sangeet. My name is Harold Nari, and I'll be here until the 8 o'clock hour today. Well, the date today is 88286. Yes, I did that on purpose. 8826, yes. So, some time ago it was 766, and it was 06, you know. But today is 8826, which is the 8th day of the 8th month, 2026. And already we are into the second Saturday of this August month of August, if I may say that. And we want to say thanks to all our listeners, both at home and abroad, wherever you are. And when you find the time to message us, we thank you very much for that. 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Coming up at 6:45 today, the Hanuman Chalisa. And it comes your way every Saturday at around that time with the very kind compliments of Caribbean Radiology Limited and Tuners Auto Spares. At 7 o'clock, Jyoti Bindu, yes, at 7 o'clock, and the live playing of the harmonica at 7:30. And in between then and now, we'll take your messages on 312-3901, 312-3901. And your calls on 663-1027, 663-1027. And at 8 o'clock, Jason steps in to introduce Atma Vani. That goes on till 9, from 9 to 12, Dil Dharakte Do. And I'll tell you much more about what happens during the course of the day just after this. And we start as usual with Om Hanu Hanumate.

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2: 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And not forgetting their branch at Pier Road in Felicity, Sitaram, to the wonderful folks at Tuners Auto Spares. Our first message comes in from Kim of New York, and she was very early

On the draw this morning. Sitaram Senari, a blessed and beautiful Saturday to you, wishing you a great weekend as well, and always great to be in your company, Kim and family. Thank you very much, Kim, and have a safe day today, Saturday, out in New York, and to you and your family.

0: 312-3901, 312-3901. Messages only that he sends. Yeah, but I wouldn't tell you what that signal is, but he is always on the draw, and I'm sure that signal is to say he's waiting for the playing of the harmonica. Thank you very much, Mr. Praki, to you and your family. Have a wonderful, wonderful day. And June Lalchan says, Sitaram, Brother Nari, I wish you and your family a blessed and happy weekend. Stay safe, and I wish you and your family the same as well. Continuing with the requests here on the WhatsApp messaging, Joyce from St. Julian says, Sitaram, Mr. Nari, Hanuman, Baba's blessings to you. Happy Saturday to you and everyone listening. Have a blessed and beautiful day. I would like to request the bhajan Kejo Kesari Kilal by Lakbir Singh. All right, so I'll have to find that one for you. Thank you very much, as we say, Sitaram, to all the wonderful folks in Princess Town. Wishing them a beautiful, beautiful Saturday. Thank you for logging on. And we have Sherry Ann Ramlogan. She says, Happy Day, Jai Sri Ram. Hope all is well, and I wish you and my Jagati family a blessed day into your weekend, and see you later. That's on Suhana Safar today. Okay, Swati Golcharan, Sitaram, Sanari, and good morning to all. It's always a pleasure to be part of your program. I would like to wish my son and grandson, Kevin and Kavir Golcharan, who both are celebrating their birthdays on August 12th. May the Divine continue to shower you both with countless blessings. From Mom and brothers Kevin and Kurt of Calcutta, number 2, have a great program. Thank you, and listening in. Thank you very much. So we have some other messages here, but we've got to go to the music here. And this one comes to you with the compliments of
1: this bhajan comes to Roland you with the very kind compliments of Roland
0: Sitaram to Mr. Narin and family.
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0: 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That's Uday Banu Pandey Premiji. Namaskar.

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1: Yes, and we at Radio and TV Jagriti, we strive to keep you informed and entertaining. Let's say sitaram to the Singh family, and that includes all members of the Singh family, or dear friend or dear friend Naren Singh, and of course his dear mom Ina Mahadev Singh. And we know the story about Singh's tire shop in Coover. I remember as a little boy going to school, you know, we used to be passing close by to Singh. A lot of folks there, you know, the Ram Singhs, and of course there used to be a shop called Beryl. That's Mrs. Beryl Ramota. And all the other stores there, the Patel, Ambilal Patel, and those shops have closed now. Coover, a great, great, great, great place indeed, as we say, Sitaram, to the folks in the Coover and environs. Speaking of Coover, what about California, Dow Village, California, and new settlement, Dow Village, California, heading to Savaneta, and then we turn west to head on to Cali Bay, Perseverance Cali Bay, and Mrs. Abdul is always locked on. That's Mrs. Abdul, former teacher. And head down to Orange Valley. We've got a number of listeners in that area as well. Thank you all very much. 31 minutes after 6 o'clock here in the Republic of Trinidad and Tobago, reminding you that at 6:45, Hanuman Chalisa. Well, tomorrow is the birthday of Musa Muhammad Ali, and happy birthday to you from Mom Salima Muhammad, Brother Yusuf, and Grandmom Radhika Budan. And you all are from Bonaventure. Mom is from Kunupia, and she wants to, Grandmom is from Kunupia, wants to wish all of you a wonderful, wants to wish all of them, want to wish you a wonderful, wonderful day on your birthday tomorrow. And we as well of Radio and TV Jagriti would like to wish you the same. Okay, so we have other messages here, and let's get to them before you know what happens. It's going to pile up a lot. Sharada Bhagwan Singh, locked on and listening. Balram Bhagwan Singh, Shriya, Caitlin, and baby sister Shivana, Katie Balde, we're loving the music. Thank you. Have a safe journey home. We love 102.7 a whole lot, and we love you all a whole lot as well. Happy Saturday from... the name here, let me just check it. Angela Sicharan, wishing you a delightful, peaceful, and wonderful Saturday filled with God's loves and joy. Have a blessed, healthy, and safe weekend. Good morning, Sitaram, to all. Blessed and great day with God's love. Prem Baldew says, Sitaram Bhai, extending birthday greetings to my considered sister Kamala of Ashraf Road, Charleville, from Brother Prem, and all members of the villages. All villagers of the same address, if possible, a Lakshmi bhajan will be highly appreciated. Well, I pulled up some bhajans already. We'll try to fit one of that in as well. Okay, happy birthday to Kamala of Ashraf Road in Charleville. And the name of the person who celebrated his 31st birthday, I got a message here back from let me just check, from Sabita Ramlochan. His name is Jamie Gonzalez. Jamie, have a happy birthday. All right, today is your birthday. And then we have Omi Sitaram to you and your family, and happy Saturday to everyone listening to your program. And Rup Narayan from Brampton says, Namaste Bhai, Rup and family locked on from the beautiful city of Brampton, Canada. Blessings to you. and everyone on this beautiful day today. Great program and music as always. Thanks to the sponsors of this program. Stay safe and take care. All right. So here is a selection with the compliments of Bisundat Sukdev.
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0: Well, the time has moved on to 41 minutes after 6 o'clock, and got a message here from Mr. Rampasad of Woodland requesting a Krishna bhajan. We'll try to fit that in. And we also had a message from Lilawati saying today is her birthday. Happy, happy birthday to you, ma'am. And this is from all members of your family. And she's from Foster Road in Sangre Grande. And is from Taramati Singh and grandson Savir, brothers and sisters, all of Ganesh Trees in Kumoto. And on Monday is the birthday of her cousin. That's Tara Rampasad, also of Ganesh Trees in Kumoto. Wishing her all the very, very best from all members of the family. Thank you very much. We wish you all the best as well. We have a message here. This one is from Elsie Lakan, wishing everyone a very, very great, great day indeed. Hanuman Baba's blessings. Steve Ramnarayan says, Sitaram Bhai Harol, Hanuman Baba's blessings to you and the entire Jagruti Parivar, Bhai Bansraj and family of North Carolina, the devotees of the Shiv Shakti Mandir. So we go now to this selection, and with the compliments of Sonny's Otto Spears, as requested by Joyce of St. Julian.
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3: Well, that's a signal that we are into the second and final hour of the program, Saturday Morning Sangeet Hood, right here every Saturday from about 6 o'clock, 6:05, thereabout, till 8 o'clock. And I did say coming up at 8, we have Atmavani introduced by Jason. That goes on till 9 o'clock, and from 9 to 12, Dil Dhadakne Do. And remember, you can also listen to Dil Dhadakne Do during the week from 2 to 4. Coming up at 12 o'clock, local classical singing, Masters of Tent Singing. That's by Ricky Ramlogan and Ramlogan. And of course, we have 3 o'clock, Dave comes in, and 6 o'clock, Dilip comes in. Well, at this time every Saturday, I play Jyoti Bindu, and let me just make sure. I got this message here a while ago. This was from Radhika Budan. She says on the 20th, will be 4 years since her son Vijay Budan passed away. We remember him dearly, and he still resides in our thoughts and our minds. And like everything else, you know, you would hear his voice, maybe see something that reminds you of him. That feeling never goes away. So we extend our condolences to the family. And just got a message here from a dear friend of mine, and this Mr. Jerry. Jerry Mahmood, yeah. from Roystonia, actually, and he says that Sitaram and good morning, Harold. Jerry from Roystonia. Today makes it exactly 2 years since Vidya passed away. We all miss her very, very much. R.I.P. And yes, I remember that carefully. Vidya was a dear friend of mine as well. We went to the same school, Coover Government Secondary. Sat in the same desk as well from Form 1 until Form 5. Well, we didn't sit in the same desk from Form 1 to Form 5, but one of the classes. So to you, Jerry, I know that feeling. You know, all of us have been through that at some point in time. I want to express my condolences. And as usual, we play Jyoti Bindu in memory of those who have gone to the great beyond. Here it goes. To any one of you who have lost a loved one in the last week, the last month, the last day, the last years, well, we extend our condolences and we pray that the souls of those will reside safely in the arms of Lord Krishna.

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1: 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It's a lot to mention. You know, it's good for fever, if you have the cold, if you have arthritis, if you have, you know, men's problem, women's problem, children's problem. Black seed oil, according to the author, it is the only thing it doesn't cure is death. That's what it says. I mean, you know, and there's lots of benefits you can get from black seed oil, high blood pressure, sugar control, and all of that. So when next you go to Prem Singh's Puja Bhavan, ask them about black seed oil. It also comes in some granules as well. You can make a tea out of it. And from time to time, we use it. Okay? Right. So we've got quite a number of messages. And just let me let you know that coming up at 7:30, thereabout, the playing of the harmonica. And we've got some music lined up for you. But before we do that, we've got some messages here.

0: Anand Rampasad from New York says, Hanuman Baba's blessing, splendid Saturday to all, and best wishes for a beautiful weekend from the NYAAAs, Anand, Annie, and Abby. Shalimar Sohan says, Sitaram Sanari, Hanuman Baba's blessings to you, enjoying the program. And we've got a message here from Mr. Bansraj Budu. Sitaram, wishing my loving daughter Yashoda McNally happy 42nd birthday wishes, celebrated on the 7th of August, coming from her loving husband Steve, children Logan, Amberley, Owen, and the late Eon, parents Bansraj and Leela, and all members of the family from Trinidad and Canada, wishing her every bit of the fun and joy and happiness on her birthday today. Also, her brother Amit, Amanda, Nate, and Zachariah from Ohio, and also Hanuman Baba's blessings to my brother Steve. Sitaram, and a pleasant Saturday morning to all tuned in from Doolan and Dulari of Queens in New York. And this next message comes in from Brampton in Canada. Sitaram, Mr. Nari, happy Saturday and blessed and wonderful weekend. Hanuman Baba's blessings to my brother Robin, Raj, and family of Brampton in Canada. Happy belated birthday to Johnny Raj. God's blessings to all. Another one from Nirmala Sakun says, Sitaram, this is Nirmala from Welcome Road, Kunupia. Extending Sitaram to everyone and Hanuman Baba's blessings to all. Love your program as always. Have a safe and blessed weekend. You and your family, thank you very much. And the same to you. Cinderella Munesa, Jai Sri Hanuman Baba's blessings to you, Brother Harold. Enjoy your day. Keep safe. Blessings to Bisram, Exora, Annie, Anjani, and Arjun from Cinderella. Another message here from Mr. Blood, wishing everyone a blessed, blessed, and a fantastic day. And he will be celebrating his 81st birthday on Thursday. We thank God for long life, good health, and happiness, wishing him a fantastic birthday. Good. And from me as well, Mr. Blood, have a wonderful, wonderful birthday. Kim says, thank you, Sitaram, and always locked on. Thanks for the beautiful music, and thank you very much. And we have some other messages here. Meena Maharaj called. She's from Kirep. She says, Auntie June Lalchan celebrates her birthday today, and she is from Arima, and Meena wants to wish her all the very best on her birthday. And like I say, if you're celebrating your birthday today, we wish you all the best from all of us here at Radio and TV Jagriti. Vishan Pasad, Sitaram, Miss Anari, and God's blessings to my dad, Mr. Sila Maharaj from San Francisco in Pinal. Enjoy your day, Dad, and enjoy that, Mr. Sila. Robin Bhagwandas of Haripal Village. Sitaram to you, sir, and thanks for the wonderful blessings. Hanuman Baba's blessings to you, your dear wife Rina, and the two wonderful children, Alex and baby doll. Wishing them the very best. Rupchan Sudama says, Sitaram Bhai, Rupchan and the Sudama family of Riverside Road Pool are enjoying the program. Bless you, Sitaram. Thank you very, very much. Kamal says, good morning. Extending 11th birthday greetings to Salana Mohan of Exchange Kuva, celebrating her birthday on August 12, 2026, coming from her mom Sasha, dad Delano, sister Sarala, mama Sherry, papa Kenny, uncle Stefan, cousin Radia, and the Samaru family. Well, we got to continue with some more greetings, and we'll do that. This next selection is a Hanuman selection by Hariom Sharan, and Hanuman Baba's blessings as well, extending from Melissa of Las Lomas, wishing her mom and everyone else all the very, very best. Thank you very much, Melissa. Have a wonderful, wonderful day. Here is Hariom Sharan with the compliments of Gatis.
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Day of Pond Street in La Romaine extends happy, happy birthday to Dodi Basdev of Nolan Street in Felicity, celebrating his birthday today with Puja. And greetings also from the wife Shanti, two sons Vishan and Sanjay, mom and dad Chinku Basdev, Chinku and Basdev Otar, wishing him all the very best on his birthday, wishing him Krishna Bhagwan's blessings as well. Thank you very much. And we, of course, would like to extend happy, happy birthday to our dear friend from Felicity. Okay, we go now to the messages here. And Tara says, Sitaram Bhai, and Sitaram to Tanti Golin and the Bolai family of Naved Village, Rio Claro, Hanuman Baba's blessings to all. Thank you very much. As we are there, let's say Sitaram to Asha, Tara, Dado, and Mahadev. Wishing them all the very best, wishing them the best for today and the week ahead. And that's from Chiruma Village. Rukman Sunny is locked on and listening. And thank you very much. Gayatri Sobi says, Sitaram Isanari, enjoying your program. Sending love and blessings to my mom, Mira Sidial, my children and grandchildren of Barakpur. And she's from Barakpur, Gayatri Sobi of Kunjal Road in Barakpur. And I think her mom is from Canada. Okay. Well, let's see who is messaging again, or if I missed anyone so far. No, I didn't. Just making sure that I didn't miss anyone. Good. So we continue now with the greetings. And let's say Sitaram to all the listeners in Sangri Grandi. You know, lots of folks in that area, Sangri Grandi, heading all the way up to Mayaro. And speaking of greetings, our dear friend Rampasad of Woodland requested this selection. And Sitaram to the folks in the Woodland area. Coming up in a little bit, the harmonica.

Mr. Ashok Sidhu of Gandhi Village says Sitaram, and wants to say Sitaram to his dear wife Kamini and daughter Ashwini, and wishing them both all the very, very best. And we say Sitaram to the wonderful folks in Gandhi Village, especially Anjani and the other gentleman there who is always there at the market in Day Bay. Well, speaking of the market in Day Bay, you know, I always try to find creative things, and I met this guy whom I mentioned before, Mr. Ram Samaru. He's also known as the Fat Man. He said, call me Fat Man, it doesn't matter, you know. And, you know, these vendors, they have a way of making up their own phrases. And he says that the more you buy is the more you fry. I was really intrigued by that, you know. The more you buy and the more you fry, he says, the more you buy, the less you pay as well. All right. Well, thank you very much. And I put in my little one and said, the more you buy, the less you pray, because you would have prayed that you bought more. So you won't have to pray if you buy plenty, okay? So to the folks in the Day Bay Market, the Pinal Market, have a wonderful, wonderful day. And we're going out to the harmonica and dedicating this to all the lovers of the harmonica. My neighbor Doreen always looks out for this, as well as Lisa Sinanan of Chiruma Village, and Mr. Rampasad of Woodland, and Mr. Sukhdev as well. Thank you very much. Not forgetting our dear friend from Rosilak, Prakee.

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3: Here's a gentle reminder that you can join me tomorrow morning from 8 o'clock for the program Sunday Morning Sangeet. And of course, that goes from 8 until 12 noon. Coming up in a short while, we have Atom Bani introduced by Jason Kalu, the Maverick. That goes on till 9, 9 to 12, Dil Dharakne Do. Well, let's go to the WhatsApp messaging here on 3123901. Sitaram Senari, Arman Baba's blessings to you and your family. Have a blessed day. This is from Betty Singh. Thank you very much, Betty Singh. You do have a blessed day as well. And Malabal Goben says, Sitaram Nari, blessed morning to you. Enjoying these lovely bhajans, wishing everyone a blessed day. My friend Savitri Daya. You know how I call her. And Natalie Sankar, Chandra Babulal, and wishing them all an awesome day. Thank you very much. This is Malabal Goben. Thank you very much, Mala. Have a wonderful day as well. Dolan Ramnath called a while ago requesting a particular selection. Didn't find that one quite yet, but we want to thank her very much for always being a part of the program. Here is Hariom Sharan, played also for the listening pleasure of Mr. Ashok Sidhu of Gandhi Village, his dear wife Kamini and daughter Ashwini, and all the folks in the Pinal area.

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1: Coming down to our final selection today, and it is a Hari Om Sharan selection. Let me say thank you all very much. Remember Suhana Safar later on today, and tomorrow morning from 8 you can join me as well right here for Sunday morning Sangeet. And Ranuka, the drummer girl, says, Sitaram uncle, can you extend wedding anniversary greetings to my sister Vidya Ramnath Kunar Singh, and also not forgetting my mom's death anniversary will be on the 7th, on the same day, that's on the 11th of August. Okay, so bittersweet day that is there for the Ramnath family, and we want to dedicate this selection by Hari Om Sharan to mark both occasions, because that's how the message was sent. All right, so my name is Harold Nari, reminding you to drive on the left side, which is the right side, because if you drive on the right side, you drive on the wrong side, so you need to keep it right there and keep your radios right here on Radio Jagoti 102.7 FM.

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Jai Sitaram, everyone, and a special welcome to the program Atmavani, the Eternal Echoes of the Soul. I am Pandit Munilal Maharaj in your company, and it's always a great joy to share in this very special hour with you. You know, the greatest asset in the spiritual journey is finding peace within. The more peace you have within you, the mind, the more you will contribute towards a peaceful self, a peaceful family, a peaceful home, a peaceful village, a peaceful country. We must always remember that our entire being is made up of thoughts, and the kind of thoughts you feel and you keep will have a lot to do with how you feel and how you live and how you progress along the spiritual paths. You know, the first step in the spiritual journey is to live a contented, peaceful, harmonious life. And they all stem by the peace we have within us. When you have that inner conflict, that mental tug of war, then how do you feel? Isn't it you feel angry, depressed, down, negative, out of it? You feel so angry with the world, isn't it? Then look at your thoughts and have that vision of the thoughts you're keeping within the mind. When you have angry thoughts, you will end up fighting with people you love, with colleagues and workers in your workplace, with neighbors, with your best friends. Friends, it is very, very important to keep, you know, peaceful thoughts. Find that peace within. It is the nature of the self. It is the nature of Atma. Just as the nature of the fire is heat, it burns. The nature of the Atma, the true self within you, is that of love, peace, harmony, bliss, anandam. And that's the reason why it's very, very important to sit and meditate and feel the bliss within. Listen to wonderful music. Go to a beautiful satsang. Speak to a guru, an enlightened one who has found himself. And he will be able to speak to you and enlighten you and not frighten you. When you do so, you'll feel that shine. When you have peace in your thoughts, in your minds, you know, you'll feel so different. You'll step up to things. You will enjoy the moment. You'll see an extra beauty. Your home would look different. Your family would look different. Even your husband or the wife will even look a little much more beautiful than normal. You know, you see things clearer. You have that divya drishti, that vision, that spiritual vision, that clarity. You'll be able to see things brighter. You'll feel happier. You know, friends, what's the meaning of life, and why are you living a life if you do not feel peace and love in your heart? It's very, very important to have and to feel that peace within you. All right, so it's very, very important, friends, to have that peace and maintain that peace in your life. Today we are speaking about finding yourself, finding the peace, finding and experiencing peaceful thoughts within you. And you will see a huge difference in your life. So let us find that shanti, that santosh, that peace within your heart. In this very, very special program, Om Tat Sat.

In today's program, we are looking at the topic finding peace within the mind. The mind is a seat where all the thoughts are seated, from your past life to this life, and also will tread a road towards your next life. But the past has gone. Why worry about it? The future has not yet come. Why be anxious about it? It is about the now, the kind of thoughts you are feeling. Once you have thoughts of anger, resentment, envy, greed, lust, all these feelings, they stem from within your deep consciousness. If you feel like this, then it's not going to do you any good, friends. And when we look around in the world today and we see what the society has become, the stealing, the raping, you know, the kind of things that are happening in society, you know, the behavior of man, the pattern has changed drastically. Why? Because of his undisciplined mind that has no control and will affect his senses, his intellect, then will be clouded and his choices will be unworthy. It creates such a messed up life. And that's the reason why Lord Krishna, again and again, he keeps reminding us to discipline the mind, discipline the mind, discipline the mind. In Bhagavad Gita, chapter 2, verse 66, Bhagavad Gita, Lord Krishna says, Nahasti buddhir ayuktasya, na cha yuktasya bhavana, na cha bhavayat shantihi, ashantasya kuta sukham. A beautiful verse, chapter 2, verse 66. Please take a note of this verse so you can read it, study it, and you can explore on this verse. Bhagawan said, na asti. It is very difficult. Not even the buddhi will do you well. He said, an undisciplined person who has no control of the mind, buddhir ayuktasya, his mind will be disturbed. His intellect will be disturbed. He will never be steady. His bhavana, his feelings towards contemplation in the Lord, na cha bhavayat shantihi, not bhavayat, but abhavayat. When a comes in front of the term, it becomes the opposite. So bhavat or bhavayat means control, feelings, spirituality. Abhavayat means the opposite. Bhagwan says to Lord Krishna, to Arjuna, ashantasya kutaha sukham. He said, Arjuna, if there is no control in the mind, there is no peace, no shanta, no peace in the mind, then kutaha sukham, where is the happiness? We look for happiness only in the world. A disciplined mind, however, he says, if the disciplined mind is steady, thinks about me, he will always receive that ati anandam, that bliss from the inner core of the self. For Bhagavan Krishna says, I am that consciousness within that supports you and give you the nectar of life. Therefore, when the buddhi, which is your choice, is messed up, it becomes clouded, you become attached, then you make wrong choices in life. He says, how can you expect to be happy? Your life can never be fulfilled when you do not have peace of mind. Ashantasya kuta sukham. How there can be happiness in the mind without peace? Friends, as we all grow older, let us try to achieve discipline of the mind. And as the program it goes on, I will relate some things, some ideas, and some disciplines, how to discipline the mind. As we are getting older, allow the mind to be peaceful. This is not the age to fight with the world or fight with people or fight with your family or with neighbors. Friends, we have enough of these things going on in the world.
If you want to live a peaceful life, then it starts from you. Not your friend, not your family, not the neighbor, not your colleague, not your worker. Let it start from you. You have to make that difference. We are all getting older in life. By sitting in the petal, you know, sipping from the nectar of material things will only get us annoyed. The reference was made by Swami Muktananda, where he said, like the bee, a simile he used, like a bee enjoying the nectar of the flower. And as the sun began setting, the petals began shutting down and closing up. But the bee was so attracted, enjoying the nectar of the flowers, of the rose petals. So too, like man, he enjoys only his senses. And he feels that there is time. But time closes up on you. And while sitting there sucking more nectar, in the same way, old age is coming. And still we are enjoying the worldly pleasures, thinking there is going to be sweetness. But then life closes us up to darkness. Therefore, the best way is to rise from the disturbed mind. How? By your devotion, by your meditation, by lifting yourself from the lower self, from lifting yourself from the ego, ahamkar, to the aham brahma. Asking yourself these very important Vedic questions, koham, who am I? And find that deeper answer, I am soham, I am that, belonging to something higher. Friends, you are not operated by your emotions only. The Atma is

the witness, the Mahasakshat, witnessing everything. You're not your thoughts because your thoughts are going to change. But whatever thoughts you operate with, let it strive and stem from that of the inner Atma, the self. So therefore, we are speaking on the topic of rising and finding our purpose, our real purpose in life, which is striving for Brahman, striving to go back to Godhead. This can only be possible when the mind is calm, peaceful, santosh, shantasya. If not now, when are you going to be happy with a peaceful mind? Things are going to happen to you. You're going to have lots of disappointments in many ways, but do not get stuck in your disappointments. Always remember, there are greater appointments yet to come by His divine grace. Om

In a peace of the mind, shanti, prasanna atma, santosh. All these are various references to a peaceful, contented mind. You know, for one who may be listening to this program, my question was, Panditji, how do we have peace of mind when we have problems at our jobs? You know, negativities from neighbors or problems with family, financial issues, health issues, medical issues, relationship tug of war. How do we approach life with such life, you know, being in the negative zone? But friends, we cannot live in that tug of war. We cannot live in that weave that is sinking us down. We have to try to come out of it. And there are various ways that our scriptures, they tell us. Even though you live among challenges, there are some ways that you must work to have a peaceful mind. For example, a 5 minutes meditation with beautiful music every day. Music like what you're hearing at this moment. If you're feeling stressed out and depressed and you feel that you have lost everything, just close your eyes. Well, not if you're driving, right? But just close your eyes if you're at your home. And just experience that peace of the Atma. And feel as though Bhagavan is right there with you, smiling with you, touching your head, enlightening you. And he's telling you, holding on to your sorrows and your past and all the ugly things that have happened in your life will never ever help you. If you want to feel peace, empty yourself. Let go and let God. If you want to experience true joy, let go the past, the bitterness, all those things that are hidden in your inner closet of your mind. All those terrible skeletons of the past. Let them go, friends. You don't deserve keeping them. Otherwise, you will not be able to tread the spiritual path. When you die, you need to leave your luggage and put closure to them. Meditation. Thinking of that light that you are, that is so bright, invincible, indestructible, attributeless, timeless, full of potential. That light that you are is very precious, given to you by the divine power of the Lord called Atma, coming from Paramatma. You and I, we are just like that little droplet of water. The Lord is that huge ocean. Our purpose is to find our way back to that ocean. I know sometimes there are going to be struggles, challenges, problems, issues, anger. Sometimes you'll feel like taking revenge, but that's not the answer, friends. A lot of people are going to hurt you, say things that is not nice about you. But you know what? That is very common today. It's very popular among friends and people today who you think love you. But please understand, that's life. As you grow older, you will know that is a package that you cannot get away from. Especially when you're climbing the ladder towards your goal and success. You'll have few friends, but many, many, many enemies. But don't allow that to challenge you and keep you back from your journey towards life, right? Find yourself within yourself. Find a light that is so bright. Find the Lord within you. Bhagwan Krishna, he says to Radha, you look for me as though I'm lost. I'm always within you. Where there is light, there is also

the light of the moon, the star, or the sun. All the avatars are always there, waiting to give you the very same beautiful light. So whenever next you feel down, your mind is disturbing, some soft, beautiful music. When the mind is troubling you and you cannot sleep, you can do some deep breathing, inhalation, exhalation. Breathe slowly in and out. Say a prayer, a chant. The Gayatri Mantra, the Trayambakam Mantra. Sometimes when you feel a bit down or depressed or negative, you feel as though your entire existence is very heavy. Then attend a satsang. Listen to a great guru who knows himself, who has renounced the material, whose words they will have power in their speech. Sometimes you can write down the things that are disturbing you and let it go in the water or burn it and free yourself from those burdens that are disturbing you. You can find a meditation workshop, a beautiful place where you can go with a guru and sit and make you feel lifted and uplifted. You can get up early in the morning and listen to the Vedic mantras, especially the Rudri. Take part in such rituals, the Rudri, the Havan. Participate in positive actions and spiritual sadhana. Sometimes it is always good, friends, to just let go all the things that are unfortunate, that is unfortunate for you. You can read an inspiring book like the autobiography of a yogi, of Swami, of many, many different texts that are there to uplift your soul. It is so very important. These are some of the ways to have a peaceful mind. If you want calmness of mind, you don't bury your problems, but put closure to them and get rid of them early as possible. If you just bury them and put them in the closet, they'll come back to haunt you later on in your life, right? Many of us, we just get a pat on our back through a motivational talk, but you have to actually perform that sadhana to calm your mind, to clear and cleanse your mind for all the baggages you brought in this lifetime. By worrying, all the fears that you have in your mind, your emotions, if you can just lessen them up, it will do you so good so that you could tread your spiritual journey. When you experience this quietness, manashanti, maunam, this quietness of mind, then you will truly be free. How many people, they remain verbally quiet, but the mind gets into this diary, this mental diary. It fights with others. It can never be peaceful. You may not be saying anything, but the mind is in a war. For the war of the Mahabharata has already finished. That is over and done with the Gauravas and Pandavas. But yet the war continues in the mind. Friends, put an end to that war, mental war, that mental tug of war, that mental diary, and find yourself. If not, then there's a huge penalty in your life. Therefore, help yourself by yourself. I can just motivate, I can just say it, but you have to do it. Keep on keeping on, friends.

The programme Atmavani, thank you all for listening to this programme. Many, many thanks are going out to our kind sponsors making this programme possible. All our sponsors, thank you so much. May Bhagwan bless you with health, wealth, peace, happiness, joy, and may you always be protected. May your business continue to grow from strength to strength, now and always. We are speaking, my friends, on the control of your mind. Manashanti, Prasanna Atma, having a peaceful mind, finding your purpose, finding your inner harmony, your peaceful thoughts. The saints and the sages in the history of all our ancient texts, one way or the other, they will tell us, live in the moment. If you want to control your mind, if you want to have control over your own mind, live in the moment. That's the best way to train your mind. Your mind should always be available with you. Always try to be aware where you are, what you're doing. You know, dwelling in the past will only create mental conflict and affect your present. Jumping in the future, as I said before, will only bring anxious feeling and you will not be able to sleep. The best way to train the mind is to be, not to become anything. We are so busy becoming something. Only if we can just try to be and not become always. To become, first you have to be. Then the become will be a natural process. How many times, you know, we are doing something and we forget what we are doing. Have you ever noticed that sometimes? You put something somewhere and you cannot remember where you placed that. Especially our aunties and aunties, where they put the jewelry, you know. Therefore, the mind was not present. Whenever you're next, you're doing such important things, if you have to have these kind of things in your home, then, of course, always try to be aware and repeat it in your mind, mentally. This is where I'm putting this object or the money. Always try to be aware in the moment. But if your actions and the senses and the body is doing something and the mind is somewhere else, then you will never be able to remember your actions. And such a person will never enjoy what he or she is doing. So it's very, very important to be aware. Let the mind be aware and be with you. You know how many people they're in their jobs and their mind is not there? Their hands may be working in the computer, but their mind is somewhere else. What time I'm going to leave, what lunch I'm going to have, who called me, what I'm going to do at my home, what the children are doing. These things are okay. But when you're doing an important job, your mind, it has to be there. If you're singing, your mind has to be there. Otherwise, you would not put that full potential. The people who are listening to you would not enjoy it. If you're lecturing and your mind is not there, people are going to sense it. If you have a beloved, a husband or wife, and you're not fully there, they're going to sense it. You see, the purpose of life is wherever we are, we put 100% where we are. And then we are going to enjoy the moment. That is what life is for afterwards. Or, you know, it's very, very important to enjoy what you do. But we are always doing and doing and doing. There is no time for being. There is no time to practice stillness of the mind. When we are at our work, our minds are at the home. When we are at home, we are excited to go for a vacation. When we go for the vacation, we cannot wait to be back in our comfortable, beautiful home. When we are with the children, then we want quietness and downtime. When the children are not there, they grow up, then we miss them. That's part of life, right? It's okay. But sometimes we don't appreciate the moment. Live in the moment. Be in the moment. And the moment will connect you to joy and happiness. So many times we perform an action and we do things without thinking because the mind is somewhere else and we end up messing up the food. How many of us, we put sugar in the food instead of salt? How many
people would place salt in the panchamrit. And when we, the first one, have to taste it, then it's very salty.

How many places we have gone in the prasad, they have salt and they chunky the prasad instead of placing the patch, you know, flour and what have you. There are many times we put things in the fridge and then we realize we eat that the next day we're losing it. And then we find our wallets and phones in the freezer when it's supposed to be in the bag. How many of us, we're going to our job and we end up somewhere else, you know, naturally because the mind is taking us there. You see, it happens to many people, but they just wouldn't tell you because they feel a bit shy or bad that probably you may laugh at them. It's okay. These things happen to teach us how to be still, how to be, you know, aware of what we are doing. Therefore, finding your peace of mind will help you in many, many different ways in life. The program Atmavani continues. Om Tat Sat.

So friends, please remember this verse of Bhagavad Gita chapter 2 verse 66. Nasti buddhir yuktasya na cha yuktasya bhavana na cha bhavayat shantihi ashantasya kutaha sukham. If you do not discipline the mind, the senses is also going to be weakened and take you very, very far for a journey. Na cha bhavayat shanti. How can you expect to have feelings for the Lord? Ashantasya kutaha sukham. How there is going to be happiness? Where is going to be found if the mind is not under your control? You will not be able to experience sukham, happiness. Then the Lord also is going to be difficult to be found. So my friends, we are speaking on finding the joy, you know, having peace of the mind. And that can only be done by you. Books, programs, gurus, pujas, yajnas, yes, they're going to help you. But you are the one, you have to make that change. You have to make the effort for that sadhana, to quieten your thoughts, to live in the moment, and to remove all those hidden burdens from the closet of your mind. Only then you can experience true peace and joy. Those who live in this mind awareness, they will be open up. They will be free from the entanglement of Maya. The Atma, the self within, will just dance in bliss. When you master the mind by controlling the thoughts in the mind, by stop overthinking, stop over worrying, chinta mat, do not worry, then by preventing these worries and overthinking will help you pave that spiritual road towards God. Remove the issues of the mind, things that have been bothering you for a long time. In today's program, let us make this confirmation. You know, Lord, today I'm going to live a happy life. I'm going to listen to more music. I'm going to uplift myself by these spiritual discourses. I'm going to connect myself with great gurus. I'm going to read enlightening books. I'm going to listen to more music, peaceful chanting. I'm going to go for my walk and connect with nature. I am going to meditate on that light, that Atma that I am. I'm going to make that change today, O Lord, because for years I've been haunted, living a life full of challenges, inner conflict. Bhagwan, I know that this is not my path. This is not going to help me in my spiritual journey. I'm going to free myself from the stress. And from today, when I do so, I know very well that my life is going to be free from stress. I'm going to live my fullest potential.

By listening to this discourse, by quieting the thoughts and finding peace within, I'm going to have less blood, high blood pressure. I'm going to be happier, O Lord. I know I'm going to have higher self-esteem. And I know for a fact, my heart is going to be stronger. I know fully well my relationship I'm going to see in a better light. I'm going to enjoy every moment of my life. Friends, finding peace in the mind can help you in so many different ways. It can help you find the Lord you're looking for. It can help you find your material goal, physical goal, spiritual goal. You will be able to find your purpose. When you live in the moment, keeping the mind where the body is, then you'll be able to live your full potential, a peaceful life. Such a life with the mind under your control will assist you in your spiritual journey and in every other aspect of life. I do hope that today's program was you were able to be helped psychologically. You were able to connect with something higher. All these words, the facts and science and the spiritual journey we have taken, you know all about it. My program here is just to remind you of what you already know. May this program, especially today's program, assist you in all the avenues, whether it's financial, material, spiritual, physical, mental, professional, more so spiritual. May this topic assist you in finding your goals. Om Tat Sat. Keep on keeping on. Have a good spirit. And remember, only you can change your life. We can just inspire you to do what you should do. God blessings. Jai Sitaram.

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and Sitarama, thank you for choosing Radio Jagriti 102.7 FM. I am Jason Kalu in your company until midday, giving you music to make you smile, keeping you inspired, keeping you informed on this wonderful Saturday morning. Happy Saturday to each and every one of you. Hanuman Baba's choices, blessings. Many thanks going out to Mr. Harold Nari, keeping you entertained all the way till 8 a.m. Sitaram to Pandit Munilal Maharaj and family. Wonderful discourse always on the program Atmavani. The 8th of August, if you're celebrating your birthday today, happy, happy birthday. You're celebrating your anniversary, well, happy anniversary to you. So what's coming up in our programming today? Well, I'm with you until 12. In this hour, you've got your Chalisa of the Day, our Sravan feature with Pandit Navin Umadad Maharaj, your Something to Think About feature, and we're going to be talking about another interesting topic that really ties into what's happening in the world today. At 10 o'clock, you've got your Saturday morning health tip and, of course, wonderful music all coming your way. Right in your number one at the top of midday, you've got Masters of 10 singing with Ricky Ramlingham. At 3 p.m., join Mr. Dave Ram Suchit. Entertain you till 6 p.m. And, of course, Dilip Dinesh Maharaj will entertain you till the midnight hour on the program Salona. That's your lineup. So let's open with the voices of students of the Reform Hindu School doing their wonderful rendition of the Sri Hanuman Chalisa.

0: Jai Sitaram, join us on TV Jagriti for live broadcasts of a Bhagavad Mahapuran Yagna hosted by the Balkaran Singh family of St. Croix, Princess Town from August 3rd to 8th. 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
1: The Navagraha Shanti Mantra is a profound Sanskrit invocation found in the Puranas that bridges the gap between the divine and the cosmic by calling upon the Hindu trinity Brahma, Murari Vishnu, and Tripurantakari Shiv, alongside the nine celestial bodies or Navagrahas, namely Bhanu, Sun, Shashi, Moon, Bhumi Sut, Mars, Budh, Mercury, Guru, Jupiter, Shukra, Venus, Shani, Saturn, together with the karmic nodes or shadow planets Rahu and Ketu. The prayer seeks to harmonize the universe's influence on an individual's life, as well as it serves as a spiritual alignment tool designed to transform planetary obstacles into blessings, thereby fostering a life of success, internal peace, and balanced energy.

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1: This is the period of Shravan, dedicated to Lord Shiva. 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
2: The month of Shravan is dedicated to Lord Shivji. Each day during this month is considered auspicious for worshipping Shambhu, and prayers and Vedic rituals are performed in temples to please him. During this month, the cosmos is supercharged with Shiv Tattva or Shiv elements that purify the mind, the senses, the body, and the self. According to religious belief, the churning of the ocean took place in the month of Sawan, in which Lord Shiva accepted the poison or halahal. As such, he got the name Nilakant, thereby saving the world from the ill effects and negative impacts of this poison. Mondays or Somvars, which are typically dedicated for worship of Lord Shiva, are more meritorious and special and significant in the month of Shravan. According to Shiv Puran, Ma Parvati carried out hard penance and fasting for the entire month of Shravan to obtain Lord Shiv as her consort. Exceedingly pleased by her dedication and devotion, Shivji obliged and fulfilled her wish. Shravan is considered to be a holy month for fasting and introspection. Hindus believe that by fasting during this month, they can cleanse their bodies and minds and become closer to God. During the auspicious Shravan month, devotees can please Bhagwan Shiv by performance of the following: participating in the hosting and chanting of Rudripath, observing fast on Monday or the entire month of Shravan, offering bay leaves to the Shivlinga, chanting of Mahamrityunjay Mantra or Om Namah Shivaya Panchakshar Mantra, offering Abhishek, milk, honey, curd, ghee, honey, sugarcane juice, and fruits to the Shivling, visiting Bhagwan Shivji's Mandir and participating or witnessing the special Abhishek, engaging in meditation, introspection, and the reading of religious texts dedicated to Lord Shankar.
0: The preceding Shravan feature with Pandit Navin Omadas Maharaj was brought to you with the kind compliments of the Little Store Limited of Rapsi Street in Kurep.
1: This is the period of Shravan.

0: dedicated to Lord Shiva. 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During Shravan, Hindus fast and pray to cleanse their bodies and minds and become closer to God. 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
1: And 28 minutes to go to the top of 10 a.m. Let's say Sitaraman, good morning. Going out to Auntie Dorina Farangwez, Sitaram Te Ambika Lockton, Kim Raj Lutchman and family, Auntie Joan and Uncle Ambia of Florida, Auntie Geeta and Uncle David of Canada, Auntie Elsie and family out there in Williamsville, Nisha, Auntie Sherry Ram Logan, Auntie Jean of Endeavor, Auntie Rupa and family, the Triple A's of New York, Uncle Ann and Annie and Abhi, Auntie Sharda Bhagwan Singh, and she sends all greetings to her husband Balram, Shreya, Caitlin, and her baby sister Shivana. Also, Auntie Betty Singh and family out there in New York, wishing you all a wonderful, wonderful weekend. Also, Sitaram to Auntie Lucille and Uncle Harry Lockton, and of course, Inder Mohan Singh and the superstar Sanjeev is wishing you guys a great, great weekend. And of course, we head into our Something to Think About feature, understanding what's going on right now. I'm pretty sure we all heard this so many times before, but with everything that's going on right here in TNT across the globe, it's nice to have that reminder. Of course, you've got your Chalisa of the day, courtesy Bhagwat and Sun Jewelers. Coming your way, Sitaram to the entire management and staff. And keep locked at 10 o'clock for your Saturday morning health tip. We're going to be talking about three vital supplements that does the body really well as we get older. But in the meantime, your Something to Think About feature.
2: What you're about to hear was spoken over 5,000 years ago, and it describes exactly what's happening right now. The collapse of families, the death of values, people without purpose destroying everything they touch, a world sinking into chaos while calling it progress. Krishna didn't just teach philosophy on that battlefield, he revealed a warning about where humanity was heading. And reading it today feels less like ancient scripture and more like tomorrow's news. In chapter 1, verses 42 to 43 of the Bhagavad Gita, the collapse is described. When irreligion is prominent in the family, the women of the family become polluted, and from the degradation of womanhood comes unwanted population. An increase of unwanted population certainly causes hellish life, both for the family and for those who destroy the family tradition. This isn't about gender. This is about the destruction of the foundation. When family structure collapses, everything built on it collapses too. Values that took generations to build disappear in one. Children grow up without guidance. Traditions that protected society are mocked and abandoned. And what rises in that vacuum? Chaos. Look around. Divorce rates through the roof. Children raised by screens instead of parents. Generational wisdom dismissed as outdated. Everyone figuring it out alone because the elders have nothing left to teach, or no one willing to listen. This isn't new. Krishna saw it coming. The destruction of family isn't just a social problem. It's the first domino in civilizational collapse. But who causes this destruction? Random chance? Bad luck? In Bhagavad Gita chapter 16, verse 9, Krishna identifies them directly. Following such conclusions, the demoniac, who are lost to themselves and have no intelligence, engage in unbeneficial, horrible works meant to destroy the world. Works meant to destroy the world, not accidentally harmful, intentionally destructive. Krishna describes people who have lost themselves. They don't know who they are. They have no connection to anything higher, no moral foundation, no purpose beyond feeding their own appetites. And from that emptiness, they create destruction. not because they're evil masterminds, but because people disconnected from truth inevitably spread chaos. They rise to power, they influence culture, they make decisions that affect millions. And every choice they make comes from that same emptiness, that same disconnection from wisdom. You see them everywhere now, in positions of influence, creating systems that benefit no one but themselves, pushing ideas that sound progressive but lead nowhere good, lost to themselves, no intelligence, horrible works. Krishna's description, today's reality. In chapter 16, verses 11 to 12, Krishna goes deeper into what motivates these people. They believe that to gratify the senses is the prime necessity of human civilization. Thus, until the end of life, their anxiety is immeasurable. Bound by a network of hundreds of thousands of desires, absorbed in lust and anger, they secure money by illegal means for sense gratification. Sense gratification as the highest goal, anxiety that never ends, hundreds of thousands of desires, lust and anger as the driving forces, illegal means to get what they want. This is the psychological profile of those who darken the world. They chase pleasure but find no peace. They accumulate but feel empty. They achieve what they wanted and immediately need more. And because nothing satisfies them, they keep taking, keep consuming, keep destroying. The emptiness inside them becomes a black hole that swallows everything around them. Now, think about modern society. The entire economy is built on creating desires you didn't have, then selling you solutions that don't work. Anxiety is epidemic. Depression is normal. People medicate themselves just to tolerate their own lives. Everyone is chasing. No one is arriving. This isn't progress. This is the exact condition Krishna warned about. What does a world look like when these forces dominate? Truth becomes subjective. Whatever you feel becomes valid, regardless of reality. Objective standards disappear because standards require something higher than personal preference. Attention spans collapse. No one can focus. Depth becomes impossible. Everything is surface level because depth requires stillness, and stillness has been engineered out of existence. Outrage replaces dialogue. People don't discuss anymore. They attack. They cancel. They destroy anyone who threatens their fragile beliefs. Loneliness explodes, while connection is everywhere. Billions of people with thousands of online friends, and no one to call at 3 a.m. when life falls apart. Mental health crumbles. More access to comfort than any generation in history, more misery than ever recorded. Children know more about influencers than they know about their own grandparents. Adults spend more time with screens than with the people sitting next to them. This is the dark future Krishna described. And it's not coming, it's here. Here's what most people miss. This isn't a random decline, it's a cycle. According to Vedic understanding, time moves in ages, golden ages of truth and righteousness, and dark ages where everything Krishna warned about becomes dominant. We're in the darkest age now, the age where virtue is rare and confusion is normal, where people mistake material success for spiritual progress, where the loudest voices have the least wisdom. But here's the critical part. Cycles end. Darkness doesn't win forever. It can't, because built into the very fabric of existence is a self-correcting mechanism. When darkness reaches its peak, light becomes inevitable. When destruction goes too far, rebuilding begins. The question isn't whether the cycle will turn, it will. The question is what you do while you're living in the dark phase. So why did Krishna reveal this dark future? Not to terrify you, not to make you hopeless, but to wake you up. When you understand what's happening around you, you stop being confused by it. You stop thinking something is wrong with you because you don't fit in. You realize, maybe not fitting into a sick world is a sign of health. Knowing the darkness helps you find your role in the light. You can be someone who breaks the pattern, who builds family when families are collapsing, who seeks depth when everyone wants surface, who pursues truth when lies are popular. You can be the anomaly that keeps the light alive for those who will need it when the cycle turns. Every dark age has people who refused to participate in the darkness, who kept wisdom alive, who raised children with values, who lived differently. They didn't save the whole world, but they saved something, And that something became the seed for what came next. That can be you. Krishna revealed the dark future not as a prophecy of doom, but as a map. When you know the terrain, you can navigate it. Yes, the world is collapsing in specific ways. Yes, the forces of destruction are visible everywhere. Yes, it will likely get worse before it gets better. But you're not powerless. You can choose to be different, to live awake while others sleep, to build while others destroy, to remember what most have forgotten. The darkness is real, but so is the light within you. The question is, will you let the world dim that light, or will you let your light expose the darkness?

0: set for masterclass epic entertainment from Amir Khan Productions comes But Water 1947, an emotional roller coaster on life, love, sacrifice, and resilience, punctuated by high octane action and patriotic fervor. Join Sunny Deol, Pretty Zinta, Karan Deol, Shabana Azmi, Mithun Chakrabarty, and Vicky Kaushal in the unforgettable But Water 1947 and witness an incomparable emotional narrative laced with stunning visuals and powerful performances that's guaranteed to resonate in the hearts of all those who cherish movies of excellence. Thrill to the magic of A.R. Rahman's scintillating music. Feel the heart-touching emotions as a mother's love, longing, and unwavering faith take center stage in the But Water 1947 song Kahan Chale Gaye Ho Ram, and experience true love, hope, and the tenderness of the sweet innocence in the romantic chartbuster Tabassum. Be part of the simultaneous worldwide release of But Water 1947 from Friday and continuing exclusively at Caribbean Cinemas, South Park 10 in San Fernando, Twin City 8 in Twin City, Cine Central at Price Plaza in Chaguanas, and at Cinema City Cineplex 3 in Day Bay. Jo pita shri ka desh tha.
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3: And it's just after 10 o'clock, of course. It's time for your Saturday morning health tip. And of course, as promised, we're going to be talking about three particular supplements that, taken together, can do wonders for your body. Now, taking the combined supplements of magnesium, zinc, and vitamin D3 offers powerful synergistic effect that optimizes your immune system, bone density, and sleep quality. That's right. Taking magnesium, zinc, and D3 optimizes your immune system, bone density, and sleep quality. Now, these three nutrients rely closely on one another to function. For example, magnesium is required to activate vitamin D3 in your body, while vitamin D3 helps improve the overall absorption of minerals. So that's why I'm bringing this to your attention. Taking these three together, it works well together. Each aids each other. The immune system support now enhanced defense with the use of zinc. Zinc is critical for development and function of immune cells, helping the body fight off infections. Vitamin D3 regulates immune responses, and its activation is directly dependent on adequate magnesium levels. Together, this trio works to lower chronic, low-grade inflammation. Remember, we talked about high inflammation in the body? Right, so these three work together to lower chronic, low-grade inflammation and oxidative stress across the tissues. It also aids in better sleep quality and, of course, your mood balance. Magnesium regulates GABA, a calming neurotransmitter that reduces central nervous system activity to help you wind down. So if you find you're highly stressed at night and you can't sleep, magnesium is definitely for you. Zinc supports longer, more restorative sleep cycles and reduces next day fatigue. Now, the combination of zinc and magnesium stabilizes mood biology by naturally suppressing excess cortisol, of course, which is the stress hormone. Enhance bone and muscle health. Now, vitamin D3 facilitates the absorption of calcium, while magnesium converts vitamin D into its active form to properly structure bone tissue. Aha! Zinc stimulates bone-building cells and prevents premature breakdown of bone mass. And magnesium promotes optimal muscle relaxation, which prevents painful cramps and muscle spasms. So you see why these three work really well together. Of course, for immune support, better sleep quality and mood balance, and of course, enhanced bone and muscle health. Now, I'm not telling you have to actually take them in the pill form, and you're going to find out how you can actually naturally get these three supplements. But first, let me tell you what they do for your metabolic and heart regulation. Both magnesium and zinc play vital roles in improving insulin sensitivity, keeping fasting blood glucose levels stable. Magnesium manages proper heart rhythms, nerve impulses, and healthy overall blood circulation. So you know sometimes you get like these twitches in certain parts of your body? Right, that means it's a sign. Your body's telling you a sign that definitely your magnesium is low and probably your zinc level as well. So yes, definitely need to to increase that magnesium level. So naturally, instead of buying them, of course, you're going to get the right amount by buying them in pill form. But if you want to naturally consume foods that have high magnesium, high zinc, and of course, high D3, the following is for you. Pumpkin seeds stand out as one of the best plant-based sources of magnesium and zinc. So pumpkin seeds is definitely one. Hemp seeds, I don't really see this, but hemp seeds loaded with magnesium, zinc, and healthy omega fatty acids. Cashew nuts provide dense supply of magnesium, support daily muscle relaxation. And almonds deliver high volume of magnesium paired with antioxidant vitamin E. So that's a plus as well too. Also, UV exposed mushrooms, the only major produce source of naturally synthesized vitamin D when grown under sunlight. Dark green leafy veggies, spinach and kale definitely make those your friend. They are packed with magnesium derived directly from green chlorophyll. And of course, my favorite, dark chocolate, contains exceptionally high levels of magnesium. And of course, the last one, a fortified milk, often supplemented with vitamin D3 to help ensure reliable daily intake. So yes, pumpkin seeds, hemp seeds, cashews, almonds, UV-exposed mushrooms, dark leafy greens such as spinach and kale, of course, a dark chocolate, and fortified milk. Of course, these are just the vegan options. There are many more options. But the best way is by intaking them through pill. And of course, your body and my body is totally different. So of course, I'm going to tell you to consult your doctor, your physician, before taking anything new and find out what is recommended for you, because sometimes your body lacks certain things more than others based on your diet. So it's better to find out what you need to consume by consulting your physician. I'm just trying to bring you this to your attention, because as we get older, these three, vitamin D3, zinc and magnesium, these three are very essential, along with other vitamins as well too, but these three work really well hand in hand. And that's your simple Saturday morning health tip. Let's say Sitaram to Angela. Sitaram locked on. Also Sitaram to Auntie Baby and Bisun Bagundin and family out in Canopia. Auntie Dula Mandulari out in Queens, New York. And of course, Auntie Kim out in New York. Wishing you and the family a wonderful, wonderful weekend that extends to each and every one of you. Of course, let's open this hour with a wonderful Hanuman Bhajan. Of course, some Bollywood music coming in the mix. And keep it locked at the top of midday for Masters of Ten Singing with Ricky Ramlagan.

0: Minister of Sport and Youth Affairs, the Honourable Philip Watts, has concluded a series of high-level engagements in Glasgow, Scotland, reinforcing Trinidad and Tobago's commitment to international collaboration and sport development. During the Commonwealth Sport Ministers' meeting, Minister Watts joined Commonwealth counterparts in discussions on the role of sports in driving national development, social inclusion, and international cooperation. The minister also held strategic talks with senior Commonwealth sport officials alongside Tobago House of Assembly Secretary for Youth Empowerment and Sport, Keegan Dinoon, to explore opportunities to expand sport tourism, strengthen Trinidad and Tobago's role in the GAPS program, and prepare for the Commonwealth Sports Summit later this year. Commonwealth sport officials also expressed strong interest in Trinidad and Tobago's sporting infrastructure, recognizing the country's potential as a regional leader in sport development. The engagements underscore the government's commitment to building stronger international partnerships, creating new opportunities for athletes and young people, and positioning Trinidad and Tobago as a regional hub for sport excellence, tourism, and economic growth.
1: This was a production of the Information Division, Office of the Prime Minister.
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And 28 minutes to go to the top of midday. Of course, Ricky Ramnagan will be here on Masters of 10 singing. See to Ram. And good morning going out to Steve Ramnarayan and family out in North Carolina. Also, see to Ram to Uncle Kenny and Uncle

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2: 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Rahman's scintillating music. Feel the heart-touching emotions as a mother's love, longing, and unwavering faith take center stage in the Batwara 1947 song Kaha Chale Gaye Ho Ram, and experience true love, hope, and the tenderness of the sweet innocence in the romantic chartbuster Tabassum. Be part of the simultaneous worldwide release of Batwara 1947 from Friday and continuing exclusively at Caribbean Cinemas, South Park 10 in San Fernando, Trincity 8 in Trincity, Cine Central at Price Plaza in Chaguanas, and at Cinema City Cineplex 3 in Day Bay. Jo pita shri ka
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4: And 15 minutes to go to the top of midday. Coming up at the top of midday, you've got Masters at 10, of 10 singing with Ricky Ramlagan. At 3 p.m., join Mr. Dave Ram Suchit. Entertain you from 3 p.m. to 6 p.m. And of course, Dilip Dinesh Maharaj will entertain you on the program Salona till the midnight hour. That's your lineup. The afternoon, evening till midnight, right here on the number one. Of course, this is why I say my goodbyes until Monday. Wishing each and every one of you a wonderful, safe, blessed weekend. Of course, keep it locked right here. My name is Jason Glue, asking you to be a God-loving person and not a God-fearing one. Love and sincerity, that's always the key. Sita Ram, thank you for choosing Radio Jagriti, 102.7 FM.

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6: The month of Shravan is dedicated to Lord Shivji. Each day during this month is considered auspicious for worshipping Shambhu, and prayers and Vedic rituals are performed in temples to please him. During this month, the cosmos is supercharged with Shiv Tattva or Shiv elements that purify the mind, the senses, the body and the self. According to religious belief, the churning of the ocean took place in the month of Sawan, in which Lord Shiva accepted the poison of Halahal. As such, he got the name Neelakant, thereby saving the world from the ill effects and negative impacts of this poison. Mondays or Somvars, which are typically dedicated for worship of Lord Shiva, are more meritorious and special and significant in the month of Shravan. According to Shiv Puran, Ma Parvati carried out hard penance and fasting for the entire month of Shravan to obtain Lord Shiv as her consort. Exceedingly pleased by her dedication and devotion, Shivji obliged and fulfilled her wish. Shravan is considered to be a holy month for fasting and introspection. Hindus believe that by fasting during this month, they can cleanse their bodies and minds and become closer to God. During the auspicious Shravan month, devotees can please Bhagwan Shiv by performance of the following: participating in the hosting and chanting of Rudripath, observing fast on Monday or the entire month of Shravan, offering bay leaves to the Shivlinga, chanting of Mahamrityunjay Mantra or Om Namah Shivaya Panchakshar Mantra, offering abhishek, milk, honey, curd, ghee, honey, sugarcane juice and fruits to the Shivling, visiting Bhagwan Shivji's mandir and participating or witnessing the special abhishek, engaging in meditation, introspection and the reading of religious texts dedicated to Lord Shankar.
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5: This is the period of Shravan, dedicated to Lord Shiva. 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

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Saturday, the 8th of August, 2026. A beautiful Saturday on the outside, yeah? A little hot. But hear the music on the inside, definitely. Gonna have you cool and comfortable. Ricky Ramlagan in your company, and it's time for your Masters of Ten Singing Local Classical Masters. The sweet sounds of the dholak, the harmonium, the dantal, and of course the voices you know and love, all power-packed for you on a Saturday. As the music continues to emanate from our studios, Kwanapaji Main Road Extension, Chichester Roosevelt Highway in Tunapuna. 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Thank you so very much for allowing us into your homes, your workplaces, your vehicles, wherever you are. Many thanks to Jason Kalu, who kept you company until noontime. I'm here with you now until 3. 663-1027, the number you can get me in studio. 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With your WhatsApp message, be sure to include a name. Otherwise, those messages just get being an anonymous one, right? And as is customary, a beginning with Drupad, Tilana, and Tumri.

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And right about now, hey, telephone line open. You can call in with your greetings, your dedications, your love as we head to our message board. Let's say Sitram to Sherry-Ann Ramlogan in our company, to you, Sangeeta, the entire home circle out there in Arima, to Ryan as well. Bhagwan's choices, blessings. Heading to New York, we say Sitram to our AAA, is Anand, Annie and Abhi with us. Bhagwan's choices, choices, blessings, you guys. Happy Saturday. We've got Sharada and the Bhagwan Singhs with us out there in Table Land. Let's say, let's say Sitaram to Siudat Maraj, Sita Maraj, Mala Balgobin, Indira, and everyone locked on. That's coming from our Savitri, Daya Maraj, in our company. Okay, this one, 4893, 4893, you got to send me a message, yeah? No voice notes, just type out a message and send it. Let's say Sitaram to Auntie Betty Singh, out there in Albany, New York. Bhagwan's choices, choices, blessings to you. Happy Saturday, and of course to you and everyone there with you. Let's say Sitaram to Auntie Sita Lakinda, the Lakindas and Sam Niles and Montrose, Shikwanas, Ranuka, Sean, Baby Nathan, Ravi, the entire Brooklyn crew, the Long Island crew as well. We say Sitaram to the Singhs, to Richmond Drove, the Surajnats, Auntie Umati and Ravi all today in St. Helena. The Singhs in Quinnipiac, Uncle Kishore, Auntie Parvati, Anand and Nu and Shashti, Patsy and the Ramrups in Quinnipiac as well, to Anand, Pooja and Vasu, Bhagwan's choice of blessings. Andy and Anna, happy, happy Saturday to you guys. Let's say Sitaram to Auntie Andy, Uncle Loach, Auntie Rosie, Hannon and Cindy, and the entire crew. So your WhatsApp messages, your text messages to 412-39901. No voice notes. Wouldn't have time to listen to that. Just send a normal message and I'll read it faster for you, yeah?

0: 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Let's say Sitram, Tanti Dolly, Uncle Coke, Sanrina, Ustain Ture, Auntie Radhika, Uncle Rope, Little Kuru, Kumoto. Bhagwan's choices, blessings, see you guys. Tanti Chan, Ustain Marad Street, Auntie Radha, and the Pyramid family, Five Rivers, Aruka, Tamashamati. Happy, happy Saturday to you. We say Sitram to Uncle Dan, Auntie Savi, in Makoya, to Sol and Indra of Paje, Auntie Geeta, Auntie Gangade of Paje as well. The Basdeos, Auntie Savi, Uncle Muni, Sunita, Narendra, Anita, Videsh, Shivesh, Arav, and Arin. To the Pilates, Sati and Lynette, Bhagwan's choices, blessings. Let's say Sitram to Geeta and Selena, the Rupchans of the Engat Road, Mr. and Mrs. Dulichan Gopal of Williamsville, Sharon and Tolly of the Npinal, to Neil, Nathan, Ariel, Risha, Swan, and Terry. Saying Sitram to the Ramsahais of Monroe Road, Doreen, Sparrow, Amanda, Amelia, Anjali. Heading to Canada, Ajax, Toronto. Let's say Sitram to the Tradies, Mahanji, Dr. Bali Ramchedi, to Merle, RT, Dr. Avesh, Uncle Gangadhar Singh in Brampton, and Mr. Rajendra Gobind and family in Mississauga. And Uncle Gangadhar sends our birthday greetings to grandson Liam. He's celebrating his 15th birthday today. So Liam Hussein, happy, happy birthday to you. Of course, our greetings coming away from Nana and Nani, and of course, the entire home circle. All joining in to wish you, Liam, Bhagwan's choices, blessings on your birthday. 663-1027. Telephone line open. You can call in with your greetings, your dedications, your love. Saying Sitram to Eddie Austin, Malik Barataria, Auntie Dorina Farangwest, Auntie Margaret in Barataria as well. Sitram to you. Let's head to our message board once again. We say Sitram to Freddie in our company, sending greetings to wife Nirmala, son Ayush, and now all the family that's locked on. He says, our great music indeed. So to you, Freddie, and the entire home circle, Bhagwan's choices, blessings.
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0: Well, those messages leaving us with 17 minutes again to go before the 1 o'clock hour. And we head to our message board saying Sitaram once again to Freddie and the entire home circle. Bhagwan's choice blessings, Nirmala and Ayush. Ayush, Sitaram to you, just 15 years. I understand you're learning our

0: classical music, learning to play the harmonium and tabla as well. Bhagwan's choice's blessings here, and of course, many success to you, Ayush. Bhagwan's choice's blessings. Saying Sitaram to Mama Doll, out there in Asuri village, Lopino. Bhagwan's choice's blessings here to the Sir Jews out in Arima. Happy, happy Saturday. We say Sitaram and a happy Saturday to Sergeant Manbod and Devi. Bhagwan's choice's blessings, Uncle Jailal and Timohani, the Sagrams out there in Hydraulic Trace. Let's say Sitaram to Carolyn out in Canada. Auntie Bela, Auntie Dano, Auntie Taj, Ram Kisun. Saying Sitaram to the Rampasads, Auntie Malti, Uncle Ralphie, Shivi, Sunil, Sita, Sean, Melissa, Samira, and Vani out there in Orlando. Andy Kushmauti and Renessa, the Hari Prasads in Orlando as well. Sunita Prashad and Mom Anissa out in Hollywood, Florida. Bhagwan's choice's blessings. Ustad Raymond Kalpu.
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0: 11 minutes before 1. 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Sima Shamati. KB Singh for you guys. Ustad KB Singh.
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And we've entered the 1 o'clock hour as we continue with your Masters of Ten singing, local classical masters, the sweet sounds of the dholak, the harmonium, the dantal, and of course, the voices you know and love, yeah? 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Ricky Ramlagan in your company. Saying sit Ram once again to all our listeners, home here in Trinidad and Tobago, regionally, internationally. And once again, telephone line open, 663-1027. 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WhatsApp messages, I know many of you prefer WhatsApp, yeah? Address for messages, no calls. 312-3901. Our international listeners, you got to add 1-868 before those numbers, right? As we head to our message board, let's say Tram to Angie Ram out there in our Brennan Tento Princess Town in our company. See to Auntie Angie and the entire home circle. Saying see Tram once again to Andy and Anna. Big fans, choices, blessings. Happy Saturday. Auntie Andy, Uncle Loach, Auntie Rosie, Auntie Rosalyn, see to Ram to you. Let me say sitaram to Auntie Kamla, Uncle Dip, the Rams out there in Arena Road, Freeport, and of course the 4A's. Once again, the Rampersads in New York with us, Anand, Annie, and Abby. Heading back to Brampton, saying sitaram once again to Uncle Gangadhar Singh and to Liam, happy 15th birthday. McFans, choice of blessings.

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You're bringing us to 25 minutes before the 2 o'clock hour. Let's see it once again. Tati Dolly, Uncle Cokes, and Rina are there in Turay. Bhagwan's choices, choices, blessings here. And of course, Dubraj will be performing next Saturday, the 15th. Together with Shivanand Basdev, Ramesh Basdev, Devashish Ramdas, and Nisha Ramkisun. In a grand classical back in time music fundraiser concert, and that's been put on by the Shigwana's South Secondary Past Pupils Association. All proceeds will go towards the development of the school and environment, and of course the students as well. It's happening at the school's auditorium, Shigwana's South Secondary School, Helen Street, Lunch Park in Shigwana's, next Saturday, the 15th of August, 3 p.m. Well, that's when gates open, yeah? The showtime, 4:30 to 10:30 p.m. at Shigwana's South Secondary School. Dubraj Prasad, Shivanand Basdev, Ramesh Basdev, Devashish Ramdas, together with Anisha Ramkisun. There'll be food and drinks on sale, no glass bottles allowed, and it's a secured event. 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Zach at 7778961. Happening next Saturday at the Shigwana's South Secondary School, Helen Street, Lunch Park in Shigwana's, 4:30 to 10:30. Dubraj Prasad, Shivanand Basdev, Ramesh Basdev, Devashish Ramdas, and Nisha Ramkisun. I'm sure for more information, you can also check out the school's Facebook page. Yeah. Let's head to our message board. SSC Tramp to Robin, out there in Calgary, Alberta. Bhagwan's choice of blessings to you. Happy, happy Saturday to you and the entire home circle, Robin. Let's see it once again. Tanti Kamala Ram, Uncle Dip, the Four A's, Anil, RT, Aryan, and Arav. Mamu Rupna Ryan C. Ram out there in the US as well, enjoying the program. Sending happy birthday greetings to one of the granddaughters, that's Ikta Ram. Hey, Ikta, happy, happy birthday to you. But fans, choices, blessings, health, happiness, peace, everything that you can wish for. Just heard from Dubraj Rishi Prasad about something by Shivanand Basdev. He'll be there next Saturday at the Shigwana's South Secondary School, 4:30 to 10:30. A grand classical chutney and back in time music concert.

Shivan and Basudev will be there next Saturday, the 15th of August, at the auditorium of the Shaguanas South Secondary School as their Past People's Association presents a grand classical chutney and back in time music fundraiser concert. Dubraj Prasad, Shivanand Basudev, Ramesh Basudev, Devashish Ramdas and Nisha Ramkisun, 4:30 to 10:30 p.m. Tickets just at 150 and at the door, you'll pay 200. Let's head to our message board. Let's see Tram, Nati Chandra in our company, out there in Maruga. Happy Saturday to you. Singh Sitaram to members of the St. Mary's Bhajan and Kirtan Group. Let's say Sitaram once again to Auntie Andy, Uncle Loach, Auntie Rosie, Anand and Cindy and the entire crew. To Geeta and David, the Dave Narayans, Bookman's Choices Blessings, see you guys. Sharon and Tolly out there in Pinal. Singh Sitaram once again to the Sankars. Freddie, Nirmala, and Ayush. Bhagwan's Choice of Blessings.

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1: Hey, let's say drum to Darian, Adrian, and Aji Basia and our company just enjoying the music. 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Ustad Ramesh Basdeo. He'll be there next Saturday at the Shugwana's South Government Auditorium, Secondary Auditorium. A grand classical chutney and back-in-time music, fundraiser concerts,

Saying si Dramas again, Tantisita Lakinda, the Lakindas and Sam Lals in Montrose, Shogunas, Ranuka, Sean, Baby Nathan, Ravi, the entire Brooklyn crew, the Long Island crew as well. About an Uncle Sam to take us over into 2 o'clock.

Ladies and gentlemen, you're listening to Sambu Drum, better known as the Kumoto Lion. 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
2: Trinidad and Tobago is calling for closer regional cooperation on artificial intelligence, saying a united Caribbean approach is essential to ensuring the technology is adopted responsibly and delivers meaningful benefits for citizens. The call came from the Ministry of Public Administration and Artificial Intelligence during the Caribbean Artificial Intelligence Forum, hosted by the Caribbean Telecommunications Union and the University of the West Indies, St. Augustine. Delivering remarks on behalf of Minister Dominic Smith, Executive Portfolio Manager at the Ministry, Jaya Ramuta, said Caribbean countries should strengthen public services, build institutional capacity, and accelerate

0: responsible AI adoption by working together. She said regional governments should focus on delivering reliable digital infrastructure, appropriate governance frameworks, and investing in digital skills while ensuring AI systems remain transparent, accountable, and inclusive. Ramata also outlined Trinidad and Tobago's digital transformation agenda, highlighting initiatives including Verify TT, community AI centers, and digital skills training for public officers. She said the programs are designed to improve the delivery of public services while preparing the country to adopt emerging technologies responsibly. Meanwhile, Minister of Education, Dr. The Honorable Michael Dowlath, recently delivered the feature address at the Caribbean Deaf Education Conference at the University of the West Indies, St. Augustine, where educators, researchers, and regional partners explored ways to strengthen inclusive education for deaf or hard-of-hearing students. Addressing the conference, Minister Dowlath emphasized the importance of ensuring that technology, learning resources, and modern classrooms are designed to meet the diverse communication needs of all students. The conference highlighted education as a fundamental human right and reinforced the importance of equitable and accessible learning environments for all.
1: This was a production of the Information Division, Office of the Prime Minister.
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5: 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SAC Tram to Munish, Mom, Marsha, Susie, all those at Rajiv Jewelers, Val Park Shopping Plaza. 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Prem Singh's in Chaguanas and Kirep, Kavita, Sangeeta, Devi, Moms, Vaughan, Hema, the entire crew. Auntie Lily Ramcha.

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In our company, I'll stay in Queens, New York. Ustad Tazan Shah Muhammad.

Let's see the Auntie Baby in our company together with Makeda and Marissa. Happy, happy Saturday to you guys. Ustad Ram Bhagwandin.

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26 minutes before the 3 o'clock hour. Just took a peek on the outside and, well, what I can see, the yard. 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Still heat on the

outside Batik. Thankful for the rains, right? Let's say Sidra once again. Tanti Dolly, Uncle Coke, Sanrina out there in Ture. We say Sitram. The Krishnadas. Off Back Street, Tunapuna. Vishnu out in Brampton, Canada. Vishnu and their families. From Abedat Musur, out there in a port, St. Lucie, Florida.

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quickly approaching the 3 o'clock call, so this is where I've got to wrap things up now. Make my way out of the studio. As I remind you, hey, if God brings you to it, He will bring you through it, right? Happy moments, praise God. Difficult moments, seek God. Quiet moments, worship God. Painful moments, trust God. Every moment, my dear friends, thank God. Ricky Ramlagan, thanking you for allowing me into your hearts, into your homes via the airwaves of Radio Jagati, 102.7 FM. I'll be with you on Tuesday now, when we'll do our Sundar Sapna Santal. And hey, enjoy the rest of this beautiful weekend. Have a blessed one, a safe one, and remember, Bhagavan loves you, right? Leaving you in the capable hands of Big Bhai Dave Ramsuchet, who will be with you until 6. Ricky Ramlagan saying, see you around, dear listeners.

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1: The month of Shravan is dedicated to Lord Shivji. Each day during this month is considered auspicious for worshipping Shambhu, and prayers and Vedic rituals are performed in temples to please him. During this month, the cosmos is supercharged with Shiv Tattva or Shiv elements that purify the mind, the senses, the body, and the self. According to religious belief, the churning of the ocean took place in the month of Shravan, in which Lord Shiva accepted the poison or halahal. As such, he got the name Neelakant, thereby saving the world from the ill effects and negative impacts of this poison. Mondays or Somvars, which are typically dedicated for worship of Lord Shiva, are more meritorious and special and significant in the month of Shravan. According to Shiv Puran, Ma Parvati carried out hard penance and fasting for the entire month of Shravan to obtain Lord Shiv as her consort. Exceedingly pleased by her dedication and devotion, Shivji obliged and fulfilled her wish. Shravan is considered to be a holy month for fasting and introspection. Hindus believe that by fasting during this month, they can cleanse their bodies and minds and become closer to God. During the auspicious Shravan month, devotees can please Bhagwan Shiv by performance of the following: participating in the hosting and chanting of Rudripath, observing fast on Monday or the entire month of Shravan, offering bay leaves to the Shivlinga, chanting of Mahamrityunjay Mantra or Om Namah Shivaya Panchakshar Mantra, offering abhishek, milk, honey, curd, ghee, honey, sugarcane juice, and fruits to the Shivling, visiting Bhagwan Shivji's mandir and participating or witnessing the special abhishek, engaging in meditation, introspection, and the reading of religious texts dedicated to Lord Shankar.
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0: This is the period of Shravan, dedicated to Lord Shiva. 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

Yeah, we got 8:30 for 3 o'clock. Beautiful Saturday afternoon in the Republic of Trinidad and Tobago. Little showers early on. But all in all, it's a wonderful afternoon. Many thanks to Rick for his presentation. You link up with Rick again next week. Right here on the official voice of the Hindu community. We are 102.7 FM. We are based in the Republic of Trinidad and Tobago. Sit around you wherever you may be. It's a Saturday afternoon of just really great music. As we head to the 6 o'clock hour on the highways and byways of life. You continue on. Sometimes it's really nice to sit and look within and bring the joy to yourself. Hope that you're okay. Hope you're safe. And I have gotten a visit from the grandchildren.

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2: Yeah, we got a 22 after the 3 o'clock in the Republic of Trinidad and Tobago. 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All in all, going to have a really great time, friends. 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And yeah, you can message us on 312-3901. You can call us up on 663-1027. A particular selection you'd like to hear, haven't heard it in a long time? Well, hey, today's your day. We make that accommodation for you right here on your number one station. Our friends out in Guyana, Suriname, Sitaram to you.

There are so much that we see on this walk we call life, and whatever that we can do to assist others, I'm sure that we would do exactly that. It's 19 before 4 o'clock. Little rainy on the outside. It's overcast for a long time. It seems that the rains would not. It's just a little drizzle, and you see the heat rising out of the roads. Wow, kind of weather we are having on the planet these days. Could be kind of trying for many people. Betty Sitaram to you, the Singh family out of Albany in New York. Glad to have you on. And the Rampersads, our AAA is out in the New York area. And then Annie and Abby, we say Sitaram to you. Always committed to 102.7 FM. That we say thanks. And this one says, what's the weather doing to you? Kind of weather that we are having. Kamala Maharaj, Sitaram to you there. Yeah, got that coming up for you. And Sherry-Ann Ramlogan, got yours also in a bit. Says, wish you a blessed afternoon, successful week ahead. I would love some rain. The weather changed, but nothing yet. Well, God knows best, and I guess it will come in its own goodly time as we continue right here at 102.7 FM. Kind of afternoon I'm having also. Well, do hope that you're having a good one. I'm sure that we would as we head to 6 o'clock.

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2: 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Rahman's scintillating music. 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
4: So you do check them out. We got a 2 after, they are 4 o'clock. Those just joining us, Sharon and Tolly, CTRM to you guys and friends out there in the Southland, probably just hanging out with family, maybe your backyard, lime, all that's healthy, people, all that's healthy. Get yourself involved with something and always remember, they ain't nothing like family, you know, ain't nothing like family. Sometimes when it goes away, you can actually see that emptiness within yourself. Just check it out. Just saying. Sometimes, you know, life gives us some experiences that we need to share with other people. And if you're going through a time in your life, you know what you have to do. Dharma teaches it all. Won't ever go away. Yeah, message us on 312-3901. You can call us up also. Something that you would like to hear. Only too glad to share it with you. Our friends out in the Netherlands, sit around to you.

writing the lyrics like that. We are 102.7 FM, afternoon time. It's 17 after 4 o'clock, little drizzle. And if you're on the highways and byways here at home, wet roads, and you know what you have to do. Yeah, far too long, many have ignored it, and we have seen the result of it. Kindly be safe on the roads, people. Probably out down there doing some work in your backyard with rains and whatnot. Look out for the mosquitoes. That's the reality of it. Can cause so much of discomfort in your life. Got this one for you. It's Sita Raman. Good afternoon. Locked on and enjoying your company. Just want to wish my loving husband, Siudat Maharaj, friends of Sita Maharaj, Mala Balgobin, Indira Balgobin, and everyone locked on Hanuman Baba's blessings now and always. This is coming from Savitri Dayam Raj to you. Well, we continue with wonderful music, evergreen hits here on your number one station as you spend your wonderful Saturday afternoon with good company and wonderful, wonderful music. Music to stir your soul.

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3: We got 28 minutes before the hour 5 o'clock, 8/8/2026. 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Our friends out in the Guyana area, Sitaram, two friends in Burbies, yeah, always connecting with us. My apologies there. Friends out in Suriname. Use the Hindi language really, really often, part of their speech. Yeah, sometime I myself, failed to learn the Hindi language, and what can I say? Yeah, just pieces here and there. But it's nice if you can allow the children into Hindi classes during this holiday time. Yeah, once a week would be nice for them, but allow them the language. Can do wonders for their lives. And if you're out there in Florida, glad to connect with you guys. Wherever you may be, we are live from TNT, playing you the best music on a Saturday afternoon. Jump.

What's set for masterclass epic entertainment from Amir Khan Productions comes Badwada 1947, an emotional roller coaster on life, love, sacrifice, and resilience, punctuated by high octane action and patriotic fervor. Join Sunny Deol, Priti Zinta, Karan Deol, Shabana Azmi, Mithun Chakrabarty, and Vicky Kaushal in the unforgettable Badwada 1947 and witness an incomparable emotional narrative laced with stunning visuals and powerful performances that's guaranteed to resonate in the hearts of all those who cherish movies of excellence. Thrill to the magic of A.R. Rahman's scintillating music. Feel the heart-touching emotions as a mother's love, longing, and unwavering faith take center stage in the Badwada 1947 song Kahan Chale Gaye Ho Ram, and experience true love, hope, and the tenderness of the sweet innocence in the romantic chartbuster Tabassum. Be part of the simultaneous worldwide release of Badwada 1947 from Friday and continuing exclusively at Caribbean Cinemas, South Park 10 in San Fernando, Trin City 8 in Trin City, Cine Central at Price Plaza in Chaguanas, and at Cinema City Cineplex 3 in Davao.

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3: 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Yeah, for after 5 o'clock in the Republic of TNT, looking on the outside, the sun is back out at us again. It's the kind of weather that we are having, people. It's flood, it's fires, earthquakes, all at the same time. What a coincidence. Think about it. This is happening all around us during our lifetime. Wow. Kind of an experience. And well, the children out there, we say Sitaram to you, probably having visitors over right about now. And I'm sure that they are gladly welcome into your home. Sunil and Lisa out in Fuller City, Sitaram to you guys. Yeah, you can call us up on 663-1027. You want to hear something, welcome to. And Kevin celebrating birthday. Kevin Sridhar celebrated his birthday. And his parents, that's Kavi and Lindsay Nandini, they are observing their wedding anniversary. What a day to you, Auntie Sitaram, to you. My aunt out in Florida, you know, when you hear her voice, you kind of like, yeah, you pull up and you do a double listen, if you know what I mean. To you, Auntie Lona Sitaram, to you. Always pleasure. Always a pleasure speaking to you. And don't know when I'll see you again. Don't know when I'll see you again. But Lindsay, Ravi, Kevin, live long and always be happy. Utmost for you guys. I've got something special there for you. Where did I? Yeah, here it is. As we continue here.

it, and he's stirring the emotions within. Absolutely nothing is wrong with that. Music sometimes makes a part and the chapters and verses and verses and chapters in our lives, and it descends us sometimes into this state where we reflect and the memories come back. Sometimes all that is left for us are exactly that, just memories, part of the human experience, I guess. This one says, I'm sitting at home quietly listening to these beautiful songs and reminds me of long ago. I'm emotional because I remember my parents. Shakti Mohammed, to you and your family there, we do wish you all the best. We are 102.7 FM, the best music on a Saturday afternoon. We got 17 after 5 o'clock. No need to feel alone. We are with you.

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2: 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Join Sunny Deol, Priti Zinta, Karan Deol, Shabana Azmi, Mithun Chakrabarty, and Vicky Kaushal in the unforgettable Batwara 1947 and witness an incomparable emotional narrative laced with stunning visuals and powerful performances that's guaranteed to resonate in the hearts of all those who cherish movies of excellence. Thrill to the magic of A.R. Rahman's scintillating music. Feel the heart-touching emotions as a mother's love, longing and unwavering faith take center stage in the Batwara 1947 song Kaha Chale Gaye Ho Ram and experience true love, hope and the tenderness of the sweet innocence in the romantic chartbuster Tabassum. Be part of the simultaneous worldwide release of Batwara 1947 from Friday and continuing exclusively at Caribbean Cinemas, South Park 10 in San Fernando, Trin City 8 in Trin City, Cine Central at Price Plaza in Chaguanas, and at Cinema City Cineplex 3 in Day Bay.
3: 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We are 102.7 FM. Hope that your afternoon's okay. And if you're heading out tonight, you know what you have to do. And if you have to work, really important people, really important. You know what goes on. There are so many without it, and quite challenging for families. And within your community, whatever you can give back, there are children who are stepping up where education is concerned. If you can assist in any way, there are families who do need help. Kindly reach out, kindly reach out. Friends out in the Vega, Sitaram to you. Grandy. Probably at Tamana. Really wonderful area. And if you're spending time here in TNT, do enjoy it. Do enjoy it. Still a beautiful place. You got family here. Check them out from time to time, man.

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3: 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Kamlaji, many, many thanks. Yeah, to you. Connoisseur of music, you know. But many, many thanks for those kind words. This one says, Sitaram, enjoying your program. Thank you. For those songs that bring back the memories of the good days. You're still in the good days, you're well and alive, and you're playing your part.

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Do hope that you had an enjoyable journey with us, 3 to 6 this Saturday, and God willing, we'll try it again next week. Many thanks for the love, the calls, the messages. Takes us further until we meet again. Sitaram to you.

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2: Bhakto, dear devotees, we are now entering the Sandhya hour. 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
3: My dear devotees, Sandhya literally means worship at the junctions of time. It is a prayer and worship is offered to the Lord at the junction or sandhi of night and morning, forenoon and afternoon, and at the junction of evening and night. The time of sandhya is also identified with changes that occur in nature. At morning time, the breeding of trees and plants changes. During the night, they use up oxygen and expel carbon dioxide. They now reverse the process. At noon, the sun is seen to move across from the eastern side of the earth to the western side. And at evening time, the breeding of trees and plants again changes. They once more begin to use up oxygen and expel carbon dioxide. These changes in the breathing of plants and trees is part of a process known as photosynthesis.
4: Dear devotees, it is now evening time, time for Sandhya, the time of joining of day and night, of joining of Atman with Paramatma, as we prepare to light our diyas in our puja rooms and places of worship. Let's all join in prayer. Hari Om Asato Ma Sadgamaya Tamaso Ma Jyotirgamaya Mrityor Ma Mritam Gamaya Shubham Karotu Kalyanam Arogyam Sukhasampadam Mama Buddhi Prakashaya Deepa Jyotir Namostute Shubham Karotu Kalyanam Arogyam Sukhasampadam Atma Tattva Prabodhaya Deepa Jyotir Namostute Lakshmi Karotu Kalyanam Arogyam Sukhasampadam Mama Shatru Vinashaya Deepa Jyotir Namostute

The gentle lull that comes when the sun is nearly set and night readies to settle is called sandhya. This is the hour of sending a prayer to God while contemplating on one's good and bad actions and asking for forgiveness and blessings. Originally, Indian scriptures describe this special prayer at dusk as sandhya. In recent years, the act of prayer at daybreak or afternoon has begun to be described as sandhya as well. The Gayatri Mantra, the most potent and powerful of all the Hindu mantras, is recited at all times of sandhya. In this way, devotees can recite the Gayatri in the morning prayer, Savitri at midday, and Saraswati in the evening. Chanting or listening to evening mantras is believed to lead to peace, well-being and fulfillment of all wishes. Sandhya Devyai Namaha.

lamplight that brings auspiciousness, prosperity, good health, abundance of wealth, and the destruction of the intellect's enemy. I salute the Lord, the sustainer of the creation, in the form of this light. I salute this light, the Lord. May He destroy afflictions resulting from my omissions and commissions. This prayer is chanted before lighting the lamp

0: आपका धर्म आपका स्टेशन टीवी जागृति।
1: Lord Ganesh, the leader of Shiv's retinue, who is very taught in short success, who carries on his shoulders the head of a beautiful elephant, who is a repository of wisdom and abode of blessed qualities, shower his grace. May that merciful Lord, whose grace enables the dumb to wax eloquent and a cripple to ascend an inaccessible mountain, who burns all the impurities of the Kali Age, be moved to pity. May the Lord, who ever sleeps on the ocean of milk, and who is as swarthy as a blue lotus, and has eyes resembling a pair of full-blown red lotuses, take up his abode in my bosom. May the crusher of Cupid, Bhagwan Shankar, whose form resembles in color the jasmine flower and the moon, who is the consort of the goddess Parvati and abode of compassion, and who is fond of the afflicted, be gracious to me. I bow to the lotus feet of my Guru, who is an ocean of mercy and is no other than Sri Hari himself in human form, whose words are sunbeams, as it were, for dispersing the mass of darkness in the form of gross ignorance. 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